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0: 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It's Uncle Matty the Magician, right with you on the morning bell. And yes, you certainly can be all that you wish to be. All you have to do is dream it. And certainly you can also call in for Say It in the Morning, where we get to talk about, well, you. Okay, you get to send in your messages for your family, your friends, your relatives. You get to celebrate all those you wish to celebrate. And let them know that, hey, someone out there cares. Someone out there is there for them. You want to say your early morning messages, you can do so right here, right now. The number is to call 0201-226-3350. That's the absolute number to get right in on, 0201-226-3350. We do have a lot of other numbers that you can certainly try if you're having a bit of a problem or an issue or a network discomfort from that area you're in. All right, so the other nine is 0907-328-8728. That's the WhatsApp line, 0907-328-8728. Our other line, 0901-808-9811, is also available for you. 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And look at that. I do have a message saying, hey, good morning, Uncle Matty. My name is Steven. Well, hello there, Steven. It's my brother's birthday today, so I want to wish him a happy birthday. Well, Steven's brother, Steven didn't mention your name, but hey, happy birthday to you. I do wish you long life, prosperity, and so much cake today. I'm sure you would love lots and lots of cake. All right, make sure that you, well, do not get too much, okay? So we don't want you having a stomach ache, but I do wish you all the best. All right, you two can send in your messages on our lines, on the WhatsApp line, rather. You can send in your message on the WhatsApp line. You can call in on the other lines, but for your text message, send it to the WhatsApp, 0907-328-8728. 0907-328-8728. I got another message from Amanda. She says, hey, Uncle Matty, it's Amanda. Well, hello there, Amanda. Glad to meet you. Amanda, where are you from? You didn't mention where you're from. All right. She just says, hey, Uncle Matty, I want to wish you good morning. Well, Amanda, good morning to you as well. I do wish you a happy new week. This week is going to be ours. We're taking it by storm and showing them how we do it. All right. Going back into the music box, make sure you're sending your message. Uncle Matty will be certainly here to read them out and make sure the messages get to the right people.
1: Right people.
0: Yes, sirree. Don't touch that dial. You know, the tunes are always here live for you.

0: The nation's most brilliant young mind gear up for the National Secondary School Debate Tournament. It's the season finale of the I Beg to Differ Secondary Schools Debate Tournament Season 9. 10th of August at 3 p.m. Lagos, Abuja and Port Harcourt will come alive. Champions from Abuja, Port Harcourt and Lagos will go shoulder to shoulder for the crown of the Champion of Champions. 16 secondary schools, 3 daily debates, 4 weeks of intense matchups. Who will be the Champion of Champions of the I Beg to Differ Season 9? The final lap of the journey begins August 10 at 3 p.m. For sponsorship inquiries, email info@nigeriainfo.fm or I Beg to Differ@nigeriainfo.fm. I Beg to Differ, the Tournament of Champions.
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You got Uncle Matty the Magician right on the dials, on the turntable, on the ones and the twos, helping you start your day the best way possible. You woke up this morning and it was not raining. Yet. Okay, you looked outside and you saw that the clouds are actually in the sky. The breeze is blowing, the birds are chirping, and the morning is starting off well. All right, so currently we're sitting at a nice 23 degrees Celsius right now. It's a light winds coming in about 10 kilometers per hour. And I can tell the overnight drizzle has already left the road. So it left it kind of damp, already left the road pretty damp. And in some areas, wet enough to actually affect some traction. So that is to say, if you're going through the road and you see that it's a little bit of wet, it's best for you not to speed through that road. Okay, so by 7 a.m., we're going to be around a nice 24 degrees Celsius. Still, I can tell you the rain is going to be at a minimum, probably light drizzles, or you might just see that, okay, it's a bit cool outside. Clouds will be covering the sky and winds will be holding up at a nice 12 kilometers per hour. All right, and this is when the school run window is open. So make sure your bags are ready and you are off to school or off to the road or off to your workplace. Make sure you're giving your kids at least either your cardigans or an umbrella just in case it might rain. Because the chances of rain falling today are about as high as 70%. Yes, there's a 70% chance that it is going to rain today. So coming up by 9 a.m., temperatures are going to go all the way to 25 degrees Celsius. And today, it is going to be around that area, around that window, that you might see the chances of rain shoot significantly high. By midday, you're going to see temperatures go as high as 27 degrees Celsius. It's going to be the warmest part of the day with continued rain possibility through the afternoon. And the second active window for runs, for you to go out and get your things done, that's about 1 p.m. all the way to 5 p.m. That is the chance where you can actually go out and do whatever it is you need to do before the rain starts to come up. Because, all right, by late in the afternoon, we're going to be seeing things get significantly higher. The humidity will be higher, and even the chances of rainfall might get higher, okay? So let's see, how would your day pan out? Is it going to be a rainy, wet day, or is it going to be you trying to make sure that your new shoes and your new clothes doesn't get damp? All right, well, as you go through your day, make sure you're wearing your seatbelts and make sure that you adhere into all the safety rules and regulations of the road. All right, so for my people coming in at different axes of Abuja right here, you might be seeing some bit of traffic, okay? You cannot escape this. It is Monday. Everyone is ready. Everyone is active. Everyone wants to get out and make that dough, okay? So people coming in from Kubwa Expressway, coming in from Airport Road, Lugbe, and some parts of Gwarimpa as well. You will be seeing a bit of gridlock coming in from 7 or 6:30 all the way to 9 or 10 a.m. today. Make sure that you are leaving your house as early as possible to be ahead of the traffic, but there's a huge chance that you just might get stuck in one. So put your patience on and go on being like a superstar, okay? Because Uncle Matty wants you all, as you go through the day, not having any traffic hullabaloo or having any kerfuffles with anyone on the road, because that would just be no way to start your day. Make sure you are adhering to all the rules. Red means stop when you see your traffic lights, and green means go. And if you see the BIO or road safety official, make sure to be nice to them, because you know they would absolutely be nice to you. Here's a pro tip: slow down before you reach a stagnant water, not when you are already at it. Now, doing that would be awesome because, one, you're not risking splashing water on someone, and two, it's also better for you so that you do not miss your road and, you know, scritch all the way. So as you go through the day, whether or not you're in traffic or you're just leaving the house and telling your kids to come out, we're about to go, make sure you're listening to your happiest station, Kids 101.7 FM, ABJ. The name still remains Uncle Matty the Magician. More show is coming on right here, right now. This is the Teen Titans, and they say, go!

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0: 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You know now, as an almost adult.
1: 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Aww. 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Anyway, I'll start listening to Kids FM now.
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6: Good morning, my angels. Welcome back to your number one family fun radio, Kids 101.7 here in Abuja. I'm Angel Gabby, as always, bringing you another yummalicious edition of Breakfast of the Day. This morning, we are serving up a very Nigerian favorite. It is rich, it is satisfying, and it's packed with a lot of flavor. Drum rolls, Uncle Maddy, please. Our breakfast for today is...
7: Are you ready for it? Are you ready for it?
6: A white going and freshly squeezed orange juice. I know. Yes, you heard me right. But I know what you're thinking. This morning, for breakfast, we're having a very local, a very indigenous Yoruba bread breakfast called Ewa Egoyin. And we're pairing that up with freshly squeezed orange juice just to kickstart a day. This breakfast is perfect for busy parents, busy homes, working professionals who need a very filling breakfast to power through the day. Let's get right into how to make Ewa Egoyin. First, you want to wash and boil your beans until it is tender. Then you want to mash slightly to create that signature creamy texture that comes with beans. Now for the sauce, you want to heat some palm oil until it's hot. Then add some chopped onions, peppers, a little seasoning. 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Now you want to pour that sauce over the beans and on your dish that is not inside your pot or whatever. 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Now for your juice, your freshly squeezed orange juice, first you want to wash and you want to squeeze some fresh oranges. That's what you want to do. This one is pretty easy. 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You can also put in some ice cubes if you want to serve it chilled, or you can have it just like that, fresh from nature. Pair this with your Ewa Egoyin for breakfast and you have yourself a perfect power meal to get started on your day. 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It also supports steady energy release, so you know it's a great choice for the morning. Your palm oil sauce contains vitamin A, and so that adds very healthy fat and flavor into your meal. And of course, your orange juice is packed with vitamin C. It supports immunity, and it also helps keep you refreshed and hydrated throughout your day. So today's breakfast delivers on protein, fiber, vitamins, and energy. Exactly what you need to tackle your day. Remember, a strong morning starts with a nourishing breakfast. I'm Angel Gabby, and that's today's breakfast of the day. Are you going to be trying this out? Let me know on WhatsApp. Send me a message on 0907-328-8728. Now, go ahead and have yourself a yummalicious morning, because Angel Gabby says so.
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3: Ready, set, think, and think fast. 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

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Uncle Matty the Magician is the name. And right now it's time for us to get on with some fun questions. Okie dokie, Brainiac, the best game show is live! Alrighty, alright. To all my superstars out there listening from different parts of the nation's capital, ABJ, you're welcome. I know, you guys are getting ready for school, getting ready for exams. A lot of you already started your exams. How has it been so far? Have you passed? Did you answer all the questions correctly? Well, the one way you can know about answering questions correctly is by joining on Brainiac. Yes, you join in, you answer the questions. You know that that is the best way to boost your confidence and get you started with your day. What better way to start your day? What better way to start that examination than winning Brainiac of the Day? And of course, we got some fun challenges coming your way. All you got to do is dial the line. Yes, you know it. 0201-226-3350. Okay. I hear you. Uncle Matty, you are saying the numbers way too fast. Say it slow. Okay. 0201-226-3350. 0201-226-3350. The WhatsApp line as well is there for you. 0907-328-8728. As well as another number, because we know we're intentional about you. 0901-808-9811. Yes, sir, it is still the happiest place on radio. 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When I get back from the break, the phone lines will be alive and active. 1, 2, 3, coming in by Olivia Collins.

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1: Ready, set, think, and think fast. 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
2: 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Uncle Matty the Magician is the name. And right now it is 7:07 on the clock. So let's get on with the show. Brainiac is alive, active, and the phone lines are officially open. Wow, I got callers calling in all the way. Let's see what they're going to say. Hello there. Good morning. Hello there, Miracle. How are you doing today?
3: Okay.
2: Oh, great to have you on the show. Happy New Week, by the way.
3: What?
2: I said Happy New Week. Happy New Week.
3: Thank you.
2: Oh, thank you very much. Well, Miracle, I do have some fun questions. And the start of the week, let's see how well you're going to do. How was your weekend, by the way? Was it great?
3: Yeah, it was good.
2: What was the one thing that you did that made your weekend memorable?
3: Watching a movie.
2: Oh, you watched the movie? What movie did you watch? What was it nice?
3: What?
2: What movie did you watch? Was it nice?
3: Yeah, it was nice.
2: Ooh, I love that. I love that. All right, Miracle. What was the name? So, in case Uncle Maddie can go watch it sometime.
3: What?
2: What was the name of the movie? What was the name of the movie?
3: The name of the movie is Optics.
2: Ooh, okay, that sounds like a nice one. Well, let's hope these questions are just as easy as watching a film on a nice Saturday morning. Alrighty, Miracle, you know the drill. 3 correct answers, 2 skips, and you can only fill 2 questions. Any more than that, and you gotta call back. And let the games begin. Alright, question number one. What do we call animals who eat only plants? What do we call animals who eat only plants? A, meat eaters. B, herbivores. C, everything eaters. Or D, insect eaters.
3: Meat eaters.
2: Meat.
3: I don't know.
2: Okay, I'll say the options again. A,

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1: Oh, I know. 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Or barely awake. Paddle to the metal. Oh, man. I should do this for a living.
0: It feels good to be BoatU. It feels good to Geico.
3: You ready?
4: Yes.
3: Starts now. Right. Okay, let's get on with it. The odd one out. Question one. Odd one out. They are in the same group, but one does not belong. Which is it? A. Dolphin. B. Bat. C. Crocodile. C. Platypus.
4: Bat.
3: Final answer?
4: Yes.
3: Final answer. Bat does not belong. Well, that is wrong. The answer was crocodile. All of them were mammals, dolphin, bat, platypus. They're all mammals except crocodile, which is a reptile. But don't worry, still more questions coming your way. Ella, true or false? True or false? Every single bird in the world can fly. True or false? Every single bird in the world can fly. True?
4: False.
3: All right, I'll give you that one. False is correct. False, not every bird can fly. All right, question next. What is the name of the science of studying animals? What is the name of the science of studying animals? A, plantology. B, rocology. C, zoology. Or D, birdology?
4: Zoology
3: is correct. The act of studying animals. All right, question next. Two truths, one lie. Two truths and one lie. Which is the lie? A group of animals together is called a pride. B, a group of wolves together is called a pack. And C, a group of elephants are always led by the biggest male elephants.
4: C.
3: Elephant groups are always led by the biggest male elephants. Is that final answer?
4: Yes.
3: Certainly is correct, though. Fun fact, elephant groups are actually led by the oldest grandmother elephants. So in the elephant herd, the grandma takes the lead. Go girl power. Alrighty, Ella. The previous contestant picked challenge number one for you. Let's see how well you'll do. All right, so challenge number one goes like this. Okay, challenge number one. It's a tongue twister. So, say big black bug bit a big black bear 5 times. In 7 seconds. Big black bug bit a big black bear. Big black bug bit a big black bear. Say it 5 times really fast under 7 seconds. Ella, 3, 2, 1, let's go.
4: Big black bug bit big black bear. Big black bear.
3: Yeah? Big black bug bit a big black bear.
4: Big black bug bit a big black bear. Big black bug bit a big black bear. Big black bug bit a big black bear. Big black bug bit a big black bear. Big black bug bit a big black bear.
3: Well, that was a nice attempt. That was a nice attempt, Ella. Although not as fast as I would have hoped, but hey, you still gave it the all good try. All right, Ella, what number do you pick for the next contestant between challenge number 5? Number 7. Challenge number 7, locked and loaded. Well, Ella, thank you so much for answering the questions and telling us what the big black bug did to the big black bear.

0: I do hope you have yourself a fabulous, fabulous day. And I do hope all that reading you did in the on the weekend pays off in your exams, okay?
1: Thank you.
0: Thank you so much. All right, do have yourself a fun day. Bye-bye.
1: Bye.
0: Bye, Ella. All righty, people. It is still the happiest place on radio with Uncle Matty the Magician right on the ones and twos. I know I'm going to be back real soon. I know you just might miss me, but hey, don't miss me for too long. I got lots and lots of tunes coming your way right now. Natasha is coming up next on the Music Box, and she calls this next jam, well, she's got pockets, and they're filled with sunshine.

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1: Ready, set, think, and think fast. 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

0: 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How are you doing today? Let's hear from the superstars who are ready to answer Uncle Maddie's question. Do you think they can answer correctly? Well, let's find out. Hello, my superstar. How you doing today? Yellow. Ooh, my days might be having a bit of a network kerfuffle there. Hello, good morning.
1: Good morning, Uncle Mike.
0: Good morning. Sorry, what'd you say? How you doing today?
1: How was your
0: weekend? Ooh. Sorry, my superstar. Could you speak up? Uncle Maddie's finding hard to hear what you're saying.
1: How was your weekend?
0: Oh, my days. It was amazing. Look, I watched movies. I watched some YouTube videos. It was just absolutely fun. How was yours?
1: It was great.
0: Really? Okay, what made it great? What did you do this weekend?
1: We went out. Ooh. I watched movies. We went to church.
0: Yesterday? Oh, wow. That is amazing. Wow. Well, it sounds like you really had a great weekend, and I know you are going to have a great day and a great week ahead. All right. And one way to start that off is by answering Brainiac questions and becoming my next Brainiac of the day. So, are you ready for it?
1: Yeah.
0: All right, now let's get all the way on to the questions. Okay, so let's start off. Question number one. Now, this is three clues to give you one describing one thing. Clue number one. It barely rains here. Where I am, it barely rains. Clue number two, it can be burning during the day and freezing at night. Clue number three, animals have special tricks to survive without water. Where?
1: Desert.
0: The desert, that is correct. The desert is correct. All right, question next. What do we call the shallow, warm part of the ocean near the beach? Where most sea creatures live?
1: Riverbank.
0: That's a river. Now we're talking about the ocean. So A, the deep dark zone. B, the middle zone. C, the shallow zone. Or D, the dead zone.
1: The shallow zone.
0: Final answer, shallow zone?
1: Yes, I think so.
0: Well, the shallow zone is correct. The shallow zone, also known as the coral zone, that's where you're going to find coral reefs. And you also find lots and lots of amazing fishes and really colorful sea creatures. That's where they all hang out. All right, you get one more question correctly, and absolutely, you will be my superstar and Brainiac of the day. So, let's go. True or false? Coral reefs are tiny, and they only cover a small part of the ocean. But they are home to a quarter of all the sea creatures on Earth. Coral reefs are tiny. They only cover a small part of the ocean, but they are home to one quarter of all the sea creatures on Earth. Is this true or false?
1: True,
0: final answer?
1: Yes.
0: Well, coral reefs actually, that is true. They actually are very little, but they house a large number of sea creatures. Most of the sea is really just empty water. Like, if you go down there, it really is just large amounts of empty water. And then the coral reefs are like the ecosystems where animals can survive because there's food and all sorts of things. Anyways, congratulations. You are my next Brainiac of the day. The previous contestants were like, okay, you're going to have to do challenge number 7. So, challenge number 7. Are you ready for it?
1: Yes.
0: All right. Challenge number 7 goes like this. Name 5 parts of the body that start with the same letter. Name 5 parts of the human body that start with the same letter.
1: Okay,
0: you know what?
1: I'll give you three.
0: Three. Let's not do 5. Let's do 3. 3 parts of the human body that start with the same letter.
1: Eye.
0: Yes.
1: Nose. Eye, ear, and and elbow.
0: Hand, ear, and elbow. That was good.
1: Eye,
0: ear, and elbow. All starting with the letter E. That was really good. That was really, really good. All right. You did not challenge number 7 really, really well. So, what challenge are you picking for the next contestant?
1: 5.
0: Challenge number 5 locked in and loaded. Well, thank you so much. And I do hope you have yourself the best day ever. Thank you so much for joining me.
1: Bye-bye.
0: Bye, my superstar.
1: Have a great day, too.
0: Thank you. Thank you so much. Oh, my God. These superstars are just so nice.
2: Aww.
0: All right, guys. I mean, it's really good. It's good to be nice. Let's hear from my next contestant. Hello, how you doing today? Oh, I lost that call. Call me back. Uncle Maddie will be here to answer your calls. All right, let's hear for the next person dialing the line. Hello.
3: Hello.
0: Hello there. How you doing?
3: Fine.
0: What's your name? Where are you calling us from?
3: Abdullah.
0: Abella, good to have you on the show, man. All righty, Abella. How was your weekend, by the way?
3: Fine.
0: Ooh, really? So, what was the best part of the weekend for you? What was the best part of the weekend for you?
3: Saturday.
0: Saturday? What happened on Saturday?
3: Played outside.
0: Ooh, playing outside on a Saturday. That is awesome. Actually, really, really awesome.
2: Ah.
0: All right, Abella. Uncle Maddie's got some fun questions for you to make sure that you have yourself an amazing time. All you got to do is give me the right answers, and you certainly will be my next Brainiac of the day. No questions asked. Are you ready, Abella?
3: Yes.
0: Let the games begin. All right. Question 1. Question number 1. All right. So this is 2 truths and 1 lie. 2 truths and a lie. So you have to pick which is the lie. A, the Sahara Desert is the biggest hot desert in the world. B, camels store water in their hump so they can survive without drinking. C, the North Pole and South Pole are also types of deserts because they give very little rain.
3: South and North Pole are not the hottest deserts.
0: South and North Pole are also types of desert because they give very little rain. That's your final answer?
3: Lie.
0: That's the lie.
3: Yes.
0: All right. South and North Pole are not types of deserts. That's what Abella says. And the answer is wrong. The South and North Pole are considered types of deserts. They are not considered hot deserts, but they are considered cold deserts. But the lie is camels actually store fat in their hump for energy and not water. That has been a misconception that we've known since. But hey, going on to our next question. What animals eat? What animals eat? What do we call an animal that eats the remains of other dead animals instead of hunting? What do we call an animal that eats the remains of other dead animals instead of hunting? A, a hunter, B, a scavenger, C, a lazy eater, or D, a plant eater?
3: Scavenger.
0: A scavenger, that is correct. Yes. All right, question number next. Question number next. And examples are like vultures, hyenas, those are scavengers. All right, question next. Animals that eat both plants and meat are called dash. Animals that eat both plants and meat are called dash. A, herbivores. B, carnivores. C, omnivores. D, picky eaters.
3: Can I repeat the question?
0: Animals that eat both plants and meat are called what? A, herbivores. B, carnivores. C, omnivores. Or D, picky eaters.
3: Carnivores.
0: Carnivores. Final answer?
3: No.
0: All right.
3: The options.
0: All right, I'm going to repeat the options, but one last time. Last time. Okay?
3: Okay.
0: A, herbivores. B, carnivores. C, omnivores. Or D, picky eaters.
3: Omnivores.
0: Omnivores is correct. All right, question next. Question number next. True or false? True or false? All right, could you help me reduce the volume of the radio in the background?
3: Okay.
0: All right, that is good. A little bit more, please.
3: Okay.
0: Thank you. All right. True or false? The blue whale is the biggest animal that has ever lived, eating tiny shrimps like krill. Is that true or false? Is the blue whale the biggest animal that has ever lived that eats tiny shrimps and critters known as krill? True?
3: Yes.
0: True. The blue whale is the biggest animal that has ever lived. I mean, I don't know about that, but that's correct. Did you say no?
3: No. I was talking to my brother.
0: Oh, okay. Well, your answer was correct, and you absolutely are my next Brainiac of the Day. All right, so the previous contestant said they want you to do challenge number 5. So do you think you can do challenge number 5 for Uncle Matty?
3: Yes.
0: Okay. Challenge number 5 goes like this. Name 5 capitals of Nigeria. Name 5 capitals of Nigeria, in Nigeria rather. 3, 2, 1, let's go.
3: Abuja, Lagos, and
0: five capitals within, like, 5 capitals of different states in Nigeria.
3: Kasina.
0: All right.
3: Bauchi.
0: All right.
3: Kaduna.
0: All right.
3: Kano.
0: All right.
3: Benin.
0: And that is correct. All right. Okie dokie, Abella. You were able to give me the 5 challenges, answering it correctly. Answering, well, the 5 capitals. All right. So what challenge do you pick for the next contestant? Challenge number... From what, challenge number 1 to challenge number 15, you cannot pick 10, 1, 7, or 5.
3: 12.
0: Challenge number 12, locked and loaded. Well, Abella, thank you so much for joining me. I do hope you have yourself a beautiful, beautiful day ahead. And have you started exams?
3: No.
0: No. Okay. So, well, make sure
3: I'm
0: reading.
3: Done.
0: You're done? Wow.
3: Yes.
0: Well. So nonstop fun and excitement for you. Okay. Well, I do hope you enjoy your day and enjoy your time at school. Okay.
3: Okay.
0: All right, Abella. Bye-bye.
3: Bye.
0: Okie dokie, guys. It is still the happiest place on radio. Uncle Maddie's here with you. Let's hear from my next contestant. Hello. Good morning to you.
4: Good morning.
0: Good morning. How you doing today?
4: I'm fine.
0: What's your name, by the way?
5: name is Yu-Yu.
0: Yu-Yu! Yu-Yu, how have you been? Uncle Maddie's missed you.
5: I've been trying.
0: I didn't know which one. I mean, all the calls coming in. I've just been waiting for you to call in since. But I'm glad you're here. I'm honestly glad that you are here. All right, Yu-Yu. How have you been? How have lots to catch up on. How have you been? How's exams? How's school? What's been going on?
5: Revision,
0: I know. But has it been good? Have you been learning good stuff?
5: Yes.
0: All right, that's awesome. Okay, Yu-Yu, well, let's hope that all that revision is going to pay off. One way to find out is by answering Uncle Maddie's fun questions, and let's see how well you'll do, okay? So all you need is 3 correct answers, and you get to be my next Brainiac and also play our fun challenges. Are you ready?
5: Yes.
0: All right. Okay, this might be a tricky one. So 2 truths and 1 lie. 2 truths and 1 lie. Let the games begin. A. The platypus is one of the only mammals in the world that lays eggs. B. Bats are the only mammals that can truly fly, not just glide. And C. Whales used to live on land millions of years ago before they moved to the ocean. Which is... All right, so this is 2 truths and 1 lie, but it's a bit tricky, so let's see how well you do. It's a very tricky one. A, the platypus is the only mammal in the world that lays eggs. B, bats are the only mammals that can truly fly. C, whales used to live on land millions of years ago before they moved, packed their luggages and kayak to the ocean. Which C, whales used to live on land millions of years ago that before they moved to the ocean. That is the lie. Is that final answer?
5: Yes.
0: Final answer, that is wrong. I told you, Yu-Yu, it was a tricky one. The trick is there is no lie. All of them are true. Platypuses lay egg, bats are the only mammals that fly, and whales used to live on land a long time ago before they moved to the ocean and then their legs kind of went away. Okay, well, don't worry. I got more questions coming your way. Don't worry. More questions are coming your way. Question next. Africa's big 5 are the lion, the leopard, the elephant, and the buffalo. Which one completes the list? Africa's big 5 animals are A, the lion, the leopard, the elephant, the buffalo. Which completes the list of 5? Which of these animals completes the list of 5? Is it A, the cheetah, B, the hippo, C, the rhino, or D, the giraffe? The hippo, that is correct. All right, question number next. Fill in the blanks. Africa's famous open grasslands where lions hunt is called what? Africa's famous open grasslands where lions hunt is called what? A, the rainforest, B, the savanna, C, the desert, or D, the wasteland?
5: Rainforest.
0: The rainforest, final answer?
5: No.
0: Okay, what is your final answer?
5: Savannah.
0: The savanna, that is correct. All right, the rainforest is where you see things like the jaguar, you see things like the black panther, you see some tigers, but you would not see lions there. Africa is more famous for the savannah. All right, one more question. Let's see how well you do. Get the right answer, and you will be my next Brainiac of the day. Okay, so this is tree clues. So I'm going to give you three clues, and you're going to figure out what I'm describing. Clue number one, I am the tallest animal on Earth. Clue number two, my heart weighs as much as a big bag of rice. Three, every single one of my coat patterns is completely unique, like fingerprints. What am I?
5: Giraffe.
0: The giraffe. Whoa. That is correct. And Yu-Yu answered the question just like a boss would. Well, Yu-Yu, thank you so much for answering questions. But before you go, the previous contestant said, hey, I want the next guy to do challenge number 12. So, do you think you can do challenge number 12 for us?
5: Yes!
0: Yes, sirree! Okie dokie, Yu-Yu. Let's see how well you do. Challenge number 12 goes like this. Okay, this might be a tough one. Challenge number 12 is... Say the days of the week as fast as possible. Say the days of the week as fast as possible. Yu-Yu, 3, 2, 1, let's go.
5: Monday, Tuesday, Wednesday, Thursday, Friday, Saturday.
0: I heard Sunday. Saturday. But yes, you did really, really well. You did really well. Answering the challenges like a boss would. Well, thank you so much, Yu-Yu, for joining me and for answering those fun questions, challenging my challenges, and being just an amazing superstar. I do hope you have yourself a fabulous day and do well with your revisions. You just might learn something that you would use in your examinations, okay? Because exams are coming up soon. All right?
5: Okay.
0: Wonderful. All right, Yu-Yu, have a wonderful day. Bye-bye.
5: Bye.
0: Bye, Yu-Yu. All righty, guys. It is still the happiest place on radio. I see you calling in. I see my superstars right now. It is 7:51. Uncle Maddie's got to wrap up with the show and get ready for the other hour, which is Kid Restor, where we talk about... Yes, moolah, money, and all the words about finances that you are going to need. Today, we're going to be having a wonderful conversation on something that, well, a lot of us kind of do. We do it a lot. But hey, it's not a bad thing. Well, not entirely. It can lead to bad things. But hey, when we talk about it, you're going to know all and more about it. I'm sure you're wondering, what could it possibly be? Because it's somewhat bad, but it's not so bad. But hey, we all do it. Well, you're going to have to stick around to find out. It's still the happiest place on radio. Kids 101.7 FM ABJ. I got Benson in the studio with me, and he says, hey, we certainly are right back outside.

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Uncle Matty the Magician, right with you on the hottest station, Kids 101.7 FM ABJ. It is truly the place where fun reigns supreme. You have the Minister of Magic, he who brings the fun, right here with you on the last hour of the morning bell. It is time for Kid Vestor, the part of the show where we talk about, yes, you guessed it, the finances, money. Kudi, it has different names and it does different things. And because of it, there are lots and lots and lots of things that stem forth because of money. One of which is spending. And not just spending, but impulse spending. That's impulse buying. Buying on impulse. So now, you remember I said we all do it? Yes, we've done it one way or the other Whether it be when we go to the market, whether it be when we go to stores, whether it be when you're just online shopping, or whenever you're just there scrolling through your phone, and next thing you see an ad pop up and you're like, oh my God, this will look good. And then you buy. So is it a good thing? Is it a great thing? Sometimes you'll be like, oh, thank goodness for this thing that I bought. If not, it would have increased. I mean, there have been so many situations where I bought something on impulse and I was actually grateful that I did, because I bought that thing on impulse, the price eventually went high, but I bought it earlier, and that way I had it and I didn't have to spend more to get it. And it proved to be very useful. So there are things like that. For instance, you see an ad for a desk or a bed table. I know if you know those small tables, you see an ad for it and you say, oh, I want to buy it. And it proves to be something that increases your productivity because you can be on the bed and then be on your laptop or be on your system and be working. So you see, it was impulse buying, but then it led to something great. But is that always what happens? Is that the overall synopsis? Is that the entirety of it? That, oh, in every situation, when you buy on impulse, it all turns out that, oh, you will definitely need it down the line. Well, there are also scenarios where you get to buy or make purchases on impulse, and that thing just gets to sit on the shelf, and you don't get to use it at all. You just get bored of it or you get tired of it, and then the money you use gets wasted, and now you're looking for money up and down, helter-skelter, wondering where did your finances go, and you're looking at that impulse buy or impulse purchase that you made, like, I could be using that money for something better right now. So you see, there are different ways where it can come about, and we're going to be talking about each and every one of them right here on your number one family radio station. But I want to ask you this question. Have you ever bought on impulse? What was that thing that you bought? Did you enjoy it? Or did you end up regretting it? Let me know. 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Don't touch that dial. Uncle Matty is going to be right here, keeping it locked on the ones, on the twos, making sure that you have the best day ever. Love Me to Heaven, coming in by the Jonas Brothers. Yes, siree, you know how we do it here.

0: Geico knows there's a home you and a road you. 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
0: 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It feels good to Geico.

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5: 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Right now, we're on to the part of the show where we get to talk about money, finances, and all that concerns your pockets. It is Kidvestor, and today's conversation is on impulse buying. So I want to paint a scenario for you. You're right at your home, enjoying yourself, scrolling online, looking at all the funny videos, cat videos. You're seeing people do amazing tricks, and it's great. 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Oh, there's a sale on blenders. 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And you're looking at the prices and looking at how cheap it might be looking at that particular moment. And you're telling yourself, hey, this portable blender would actually go a long way. This LED light, man, I could use it for my room today. I mean, you've never thought about it before. 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Buy one now before midnight, and suddenly you're reaching for your wallet or reaching to your phone. You're opening your mobile app and you're paying for it and you're buying it right there and then. Has that ever happened to you? If it has, let me know. Send a message to the WhatsApp number 0201 or rather 0907-328-8728. That's 0907-328-8728. So a big phrase is here's the thing. This impulse buying, it's when we want something. And when we want it right now. It's not about saving. We're not thinking. We're just, click, buy. You're bored. And sometimes you tend to do these things. You're like, tell yourself, you convince yourself that you need this. This is what you need. I've always wanted this stuff. And it certainly, no one can convince you. Because yourself, you're looking at everything. You're looking at, you definitely convince yourself. You gotta tell yourself that, I'm definitely going to use it. Because think about it. What is not useful? A blender, of course that's useful. LED lights, of course it would be useful. Or the new portable remote control, whatever you want to buy, of course you will find a use for it. Or you will tell yourself that, yes, there is a use for it. The thing is, it never ends. No matter how much times you want to say, you're going to need this or need that, it never going to end. So I really want you guys to understand, or let's take a deeper dive into it. Why exactly is it that we keep wanting to want more and not looking at our finances, looking at, okay, can our purses, can our wallets, can our money, can they really be, or can they really accommodate for these buying, these impulse buying? Because the more you keep on spending at a whim, the less you have for saving, the less you have for investing, the less you have to put into your businesses. So when it's time for you to buy, or when it's time for you to make that impulse buy, make sure you are asking yourself the right questions. Sure, you might tell yourself you need it, but look at it. Can you really afford it? Now, that is a question that would go a long way. Can you really afford it in that time? Is it something that is absolutely useful? If you're buying stuff like, say, you buy, want to buy new underwear, you want to buy new singlets, you want to buy new shirts, sure. If it's affordable and you can afford it at that moment, definitely. But if it's something that you think that you're not entirely sure whether or not it actually would go a long way for you, or in the next 2-3 months, ask yourself, in the next 2-3 months, or in the next 1 month, would I still feel the need to have this particular thing? In the next 2 months, will this thing become as useful as I'm claiming it will be? Now, these are the kind of questions that you need to ask yourself before you make an impulse purchase. That way, you get to really analyze, you get to really see if the thing you want to buy is as useful as you believe it to be. Because when you want to impulse buy, you certainly, with all your heart, if they ask you, mommy tells you, oh, don't buy it. You're like, no, mommy, I need it. No, I need to buy this. This is what I've been looking for all this while. But the moment you start asking yourself questions, how useful is it? How far along are you going to use it? What would make this thing last in your hands? And so on and so forth. You get to realize that, wait a minute. Okay, maybe I might not actually use this. Maybe, and if you're someone who obviously buy frequently, you are someone who buys a lot all the time, you're always impulse buying, well, Uncle Maddie's got fun challenges for you to try and see how we can get it to be more manageable. Not just manageable, but get you to understand when you need to buy and when you do not need to make that purchase. All right, guys, don't go nowhere. Still lots of exciting conversation on impulse buying. Have you ever been in this position before? What was it like? What was that thing you purchased? Was it useful to you after a month? Was it useful to you after 3 months? Was it useful after 2 months? Text me, call me on the WhatsApp line, or call me on the phone line. I'll give it to you right now, 0907-328-8728. That's 0907-328-8728. It's still the best place to be. 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
7: The nation's most brilliant young mind gear up for the National Secondary School Debate Tournament. It's the season finale of the I Beg to Differ Secondary Schools Debate Tournament, Season 9. 10th of August at 3 p.m. Lagos, Abuja and Port Harcourt will come alive. Champions from Abuja, Port Harcourt and Lagos will go shoulder to shoulder for the crown of the Champion of Champions. 16 secondary schools, 3 daily debates, 4 weeks of intense matchups. Who will be the Champion of Champions of the I Beg to Differ Season 9? The final lap of the journey begins August 10 at 3 p.m. For sponsorship inquiries, email info@nigeriainfo.fm or I Beg to Differ@nigeriainfo.fm. I Beg to Differ, the Tournament of Champions.
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And yes, Burna Boy on your number one family radio station, Kids 101.7 FM ABJ. Well, on the World Cup news, well, South Africa has been kicked out of the World Cup. And some Nigerians are like, hey, that's awesome. Some are like, yeah. But hey, it's still anyone's game. We're still looking, still enjoying, still having fun. And what better place to have fun than with Uncle Matty on your number one family radio station, Kids 101.7. Right now, we're talking about finances, all about spending, all about impulse spending or impulse buying. You go, you see something, and then you just say, hey, I've got to have this. I just have to have it. Well, why? Well, let me tell you something about, there's this special word right here that I want to let you in on. So this word is called, you ready? Instant gratification. Yeah, instant gratification. What could instant gratification mean? Well, instant gratification, it might be a big phrase, but it's a simple idea. It's when you want something, or when you want something and saying, oh, you want it right now. You're like, oh, whenever you want this, I want this now. It's that feeling of instant gratification that tends to lead to impulse buying. You want something and you want that gratification, and you want that thing instantly gratified. That feeling that you had, feeling of need, that feeling of want, you want that feeling to be instantly gratified. And so you then end up buying this toaster that has Bluetooth and is a speaker, but then you use the speaker and realize the speaker is not really great, and then the toasting is not really good as well, and you just kind of leave it on the shelf for months and months on end. So these things tend to happen. Sometimes you might end up impulse buying and impulse buying a gem amongst the rough, but sometimes you might just end up buying stone. So when or why or how can one get to understand that one get to really curb or really hone in on this impulse buying? Because if we're trying to zoom out, because it isn't about just your wallet. It's not just about our wallet alone. It's about community. It's about the people. It's about being able to, when you want to shop, if you're shopping from local stores, if you're shopping from free markets, you get to find out that, okay, this actually has an added contribution to the community. But if you are one that just goes online and you're shopping and anything you go, you're buying, sure, it might have some sort of effect, but not as well as when you're buying from, say, your local store, or when you have to go out, go to businesses. Because think about it now. If you have this instant wanting to buy instantly, but then you have this urge to go out to go and make that purchase, from the moment you get up from your couch to the moment you get to the store, I can tell you that there will be a rethink. There will certainly be a rethink before you get to go all the way there and say, you know what? I might not actually need this thing. I might just want, I just wanted to buy it at that point just for buying sake. And that way you get to keep your money safe with you. And there are other reasons why this is also true. Okay, so apart from that, there's also another way where we can actually try to curb this need for impulse buying. So one thing you can do is when buying is immediate, when buying is as instant as when you purchase online, all you have to do is just put in your card and bloom, that's it. If you can make it a little bit harder, or if you can wait before you buy, for instance, before you make a thing, why not put it on your wish list first? Be like, oh, I like this thing. Let me put it on my wish list. Wait a week, wait 2 weeks, go back again and go to that wish list that you've made and look through all the things that you were wishing you wanted to buy. You'd see that all these things on your wish list are not, let me not say all, some of the things on your wish list, when you look at them, you then get to rethink and be like, well, maybe I might not need this thing after all. I mean, really? Sandals that bring lights? Nah, it doesn't look as cool as it did then. Things like that tend to happen. If you tend to delay your buying by a little bit, you get to know or get to understand what you actually need. If this thing is something you need, or if it's something that you actually can forego. Another thing is another way you can make purchasing a little harder is by removing any saved bank cards or logging out of your bank app when you see that, okay, this buying thing is getting too much. Making it a little extra harder, giving yourself a little extra time to think, allows you to curb
allows you to prevent that impulse buying urge, that instant gratification. When you're not gratifying yourself as instantly as you used to, when you're giving your time, you're giving yourself time to wait, giving yourself time to think, giving yourself time to look at this thing and be like, do I really need it? Check out your entire life. This thing you want to buy, how soon will you use it? In the life you're living right now, this new thing you want to buy, is it going to change that? Is it going to be something you're using every day? For instance, if you buy a new shirt, you know you're going to wear that shirt today. You're going to wear that shirt tomorrow. You are going to wear that shirt the next week. But say if you buy yourself a new LED strip light that is different from the other lights that you used, you realize, wait, how many times you turn on your LED lights? There's some times when you're like, ah, this light is even too much in my eyes. I'm going to off it for some time. Or I'm going to off it for like a week. Or I'm going to just not use it. You get to see that some of these things, you don't really use them as instantly as you might think. So these are ways where you can prevent yourself from impulse buying. Another thing is by just going out, leaving your phone, and going to do other things. The more you go out, the more you go play football, ride a bike, change the mindset you're in, visit the library, change your settings, change whatever setting you are in that makes you want to purchase. If you can do that, you will see yourself reducing the amount of instant or impulse buying you are doing. So as a people, as a community, as an individual, it is extremely important that you are able to know when you are spending too much and know how to spend wisely. Because the more you buy instantly, the more you use this money that you were meant to save, you use it to buy things that you may or may not need. It's less money for your savings, less money for your investments, less money for schooling, less money for other things that might be very important, less money for your health. There's this thing called opportunity cost. So if you are using your money to impulse buy, say, a new sandals or a new shoe that you may or may not be useful to you, the opportunity cost is everything else that you could have bought with that money but didn't. So look at the opportunity cost. Look at what you could buy with the money that you're about to spend, and that would absolutely help you in curbing how much instant buying you do. All right, guys, so don't go nowhere. Still more on your radio. Lots and lots of tunes coming your way. It is Uncle Matty on Kids 101.7 FM ABJ. 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Let's have ourselves an amazing, amazing day right here with Uncle Matty. I got lots and lots and lots of tunes coming your way. And this one right here is called Castle, coming in on your Family Fun Radio, Kids 101.7 FM ABJ. 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
3: 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Well, right now it is time for us to close up shop and get ready for 9 o'clock, where Benny's going to come in and put smiles on your faces. Lots of gist about the city of Abuja and so much more, teasies and things. So what word starts with the letter B and ends with the letter Y? Okay, no, ends with letter we. It's B-Y-E, right? Yeah, bye, B-Y-E. All right, anyways, Benny's coming in by 9 o'clock, and to make sure there are smiles on your faces, Lady Faith and Queen Coco by 12 p.m., and Susie the Big Baby by 3. We got Uncle Matty. Make sure you follow me across social medias. IG is _ Matty the Magician, and for Kids FM, it's kids.fm.ng, Kids FM Nigeria on YouTube, and so much more. So listen in and enjoy as the show continues. Don't touch that dial, because doing that would be a crime. I'm going to see you tomorrow for another amazing show. BYE!
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5: 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From the funny to the shocking and the downright unbelievable, we bring you stories that will have you laughing, reacting, and wondering what people are really thinking. 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She is the queen of no frowning faces. Because on Kids or People Say What?

Well, it's a very beautiful morning in the city of Abuja. How are you doing? It's a Monday morning. You know, the thing about Mondays is the fact that not many people want to go to work on Monday, but we still see ourselves going to work. And the biggest question is, why do we still go to work on Monday? If you have the answers, you will tell me in a bit. But by the way, how did your weekend go? From a 1 to 100, how would you rate your weekend? By the way, this is your family fun radio station, 101.7 Kids FM Abuja. And right about now, the time is 3 minutes past the hour of 9 o'clock. And when it gets to the 9 o'clock hour, you already know the vibe. It is time for the Snack Time Show. The only show where we keep things snacky. And like I always say, if it's not snacky, it definitely isn't the Snack Time Show. We are here for 3 hours, starting with Kids or People Say What. And I want you to give me a place that starts with the letter C and ends with the letter A. I know a lot of you know a lot of places, so yes. Which place do you know that starts with a C and ends with an A? I mean, it's so easy, right? Starts with a C, ends with an A. And moving on to 10 a.m. on The Nest, we will be talking about real life issues. So, 10 a.m., you will be giving me a word that starts with an E and ends with a Y. Well, the hint for this word will be given to you at 10 a.m. And 11 a.m., it's the BET Awards aftermath. We're going to talk about the winners and we're going to talk about all the interesting things that happened at the BET. Wow! You guys, you're listening. I said BET. So there's a possibility that I will come back and I'll tell you to give me a word. That's actually what I'm talking about. So yes, ladies and gentlemen, wait, how dare I? My name is Benny the Laughing Diva. I am the queen of no frowning faces, aka I am just a foodie, and this foodie is here to welcome you to the show. And you know how we do it. Let the music begin.

have never been to Canada, but Canada did some very interesting things over the weekend. Well, it is 9 minutes past the hour of 9 o'clock, and this is Kids or People Say What. And my name is Benny, the laughing diva, the queen of no frowning faces, aka I am just a foodie. Yes, I love food like that. And by the way, you are tuned into your family fun radio station, 101.7 Kids FM Abuja. Okay, so Kids or People Say What is what we're doing right now. And I want you to give me a word that starts with a C for Calabar and ends with A. A for apple. So which city, which place, which country do you know that starts with a C, ends with an A? All you have to do is call me up on 02012263350. Or you can call the other number 09018

0: It's a place.
1: It's a place. Yeah.
0: That's what I think.
1: Okay. So what's the name of the place?
0: Croatia or Canada?
1: You can only choose one. So is it Croatia or Canada?
0: Okay, let me say Canada.
1: Canada.
0: Because you gave a hint in the song.
1: I don't know. It's just a very lovely song, by the way. And if Canada is correct, you get two songs. So what are the two songs you would love me to play for you?
0: Okay, I'd love you to play for me Moves by Zach Diamond.
1: Do we have
0: okay. They Are Not Like Us by Kendrick Lamar.
1: These songs you were asking for this morning. Okay. I think I can do Kendrick Lamar. But the other one, can you give me another song?
0: Okay.
1: Mm-hmm.
0: They Don't Really Care About Us by MJ. Michael Jackson.
1: Oh, wow. Okay. All righty. Is this your final answer?
0: Yes.
1: Okay. All right, darling. Bye.
0: Bye.
1: All righty. Okay. He said the name of the place is Canada. Do you agree? Do you disagree? Let me know. 0201-226-3350. And also send your messages on WhatsApp 0907-3288-728. Call the other number 0901-808-9811. Hello, good morning.
2: Hello, good morning.
1: Good morning, my darling. What's your name?
2: I'm Miracle.
1: Miracle! Okay, Miracle, how did your weekend go?
2: It went fine.
1: It went fine. So from a 1 to 100, how would you rate it?
2: 50.
1: 50? So what made it a 50?
2: Because it was fine.
1: Okay, all right. So, do you know the place I am looking for?
2: Yeah.
1: Okay, what's the name of the place?
2: Canada.
1: Canada. All right, if Canada is correct, you get one song. So, what's the song you want me to play for you?
2: Any song?
1: Are you sure? Any song?
2: Yes.
1: All right, darling. Yes. Bye.
2: Bye.
1: All righty. She says, I should play her any song, and I will do that, and I will give her a song that she loves. All right, so two more calls. Which place am I speaking about? Remember, it starts with a C, ends with an A. It is a place. Is it a city? Is it a country? Which place do you know that starts with a C and ends with an A? Okay. So, let's do talk about some things that happened over the weekend. Let's take this call. Hello? Hello? Hello? Okay. Do well to give us a call back. Hello, good morning.
3: Good morning.
1: Good morning this morning. How you doing? Hello.
3: Yeah.
1: How are you doing? Hello.
3: I'm doing fine.
1: Okay,
3: what's your name?
1: Your name is what?
3: My name is Sunny.
1: Sunny. All right, Sunny. How did your weekend go? Okay, so from a 1 to 100, how would you rate your weekend?
3: 50.
1: 50. Okay. Do you know the place I am looking for?
3: Yes.
1: Okay.
3: Chicago.

0: Say that again.
1: Chicago.
0: Huh? Say that again.
1: Chicago.
0: Chicago. Chicago ends with an O, not an A. So the place I'm looking for starts with a C, ends with an A. So, any other answers?
1: Canada.
0: Canada. All right, if Canada is correct, which song would you love me to play for you?
1: Alex Benjamin, Let Me Down Slowly.
0: Say that again.
1: By Alex Benjamin, Let Me Down Slowly.
0: Huh? Is this Send Down the Rain? Hello?
1: Yes.
0: Oh, wow. Please do well to give me a call back. I don't know. The network, please don't start this new week like this. Shetigbo. All righty. Hello, good morning.
2: Good morning, ma'am.
0: Good morning, darling. What's your name?
2: My name is Testimony.
0: Testimony. Oh, my gosh. All right, Testimony, can you give me a testimony about your weekend? Was it awesome?
2: Yes, it was awesome.
0: Okay. So from a 1 to 100, how would you rate your weekend?
2: 70.
0: That's not bad. Okay, Testimony, do you know the word I am looking for?
2: Yes.
0: Okay. Where's the place?
2: Canada.
0: Canada. All right. If Canada is correct, you get one song. So what's the song you want me to play for you?
2: Norma by BTS.
0: Say that again.
2: Norma by BTS.
0: Huh. So what if we don't have that? Which other BTS song can I play for you? Hello. Oof. Okay. All right. Let's take this one here. Hello. Good morning.
3: Good morning.
0: Good morning, my darling. How are you doing?
3: I'm fine.
0: Okay. What's your name?
3: Jason.
0: Jason. Are you Jason Derulo?
3: No.
0: Okay, Jason. How did your weekend go?
3: It was awesome.
0: Ooh, how awesome was your weekend from a 1 to 100?
3: Like 80.
0: 80? That's not bad. So, Jason, do you know the place I am looking for?
3: I think it's Colombia.
0: You're the first person to say Colombia. And if Colombia is correct, you get two songs. So what are the two songs you want me to play for you, Jason?
3: I want you to play Die Die by Fallout Boy
0: and Shakira.
3: And I also...
0: Okay.
3: And for the second song, I'd like you to play Life Goes On by Oliver Tree.
0: Okay, that's cool. All right, Jason, is Colombia your final answer? Is Colombia your final answer? I said,
3: yes.
0: Is Colombia your final answer? All right, okay, darling.
3: Yes.
0: Bye.
3: Bye.
0: All righty. Okay. 21 minutes gone past the hour of 9 a.m. It's time for me to tell you as a word. Now, Jason gave a very, very good answer because Colombia starts with a C, ends with an A. And I mean, Colombia is a lovely country, but that's not the word I'm looking for. So close, though. Now, a lot of people said the place is Canada. Now my question is it really Canada though? Well, I'm sorry to say, well, am I really sorry to say this though? It is correct! The place place I am looking for is Canada. Now, when I come back, I'll be telling you why I'm so happy to talk about Canada. Because Canada did something, yeah. They did a thing yesterday. And, well, it has to do with the world of sports. Some of you already know the vibe. So, yes, Canada is correct. So, when I come back, I want you to give me the word that starts with a B. B for Benny. And ends with an E. So basically, first letter B, last letter E. So think about it. The hint, it is a person, and this person is mostly in white. You already know the answer. I'll be right back.

0: If the alphabets could give advice, you would say... Oh, sorry. I would say...
1: You.
0: Oh no, letter U would say,
2: get over there!
0: Unleash your inner weirdo, unlock your potential, and upgrade your snack game.
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0: if the alphabet could give advice. Little Y might say, yield to your craving, yelp with joy, and yell yes. I'm amazing at the top of your lawn.
1: 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From the funny to the shocking and the downright unbelievable, we bring you stories that will have you laughing, reacting, and wondering what people are really thinking. Join in, share your take, and laugh along with Benny the Laughing Diva. She is the queen of no frowning faces. Because on Kids or People Say What?

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0: certain country has literally remembered the road that will lead them home. Why am I laughing? 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My name is Benny, the laughing diva, the queen of no frowning faces, right here on the only show where we keep things snacky. Like I always say, if it's not snacky, it definitely isn't the snack time show. All right, so I told everyone to give me a word that starts with a C and ends with an A, and yes, the word is Canada. Now, that song is dedicated to Miracle, because Miracle says I should play any song. So I was just thinking, like, yeah, Skeleton Move by Master KG. Now, the reason I talked about Canada is because yesterday, Canada sent South Africa home. And at the end of the day, I mean, there's no place like home. Yebo. Okay. But to be fair, the South Africans played a very good match, and they could only have one winner. I mean, South Africa did very well in the World Cup. I mean, they defeated South Korea. I was shocked during that match. So, I mean, for them to get one goal was what took them out. And this goal was scored in the 92nd minute. It means South Africa played a good game. A round of applause for them. But there can only be one winner when it comes to the knockout. And South Africa was knocked out. Oh, Jim. So, how many of you watched that South African match yesterday? How did that make you feel? I mean, as an African, you know, South Africa, you know, as an African, how did it make you feel seeing one of your African representatives leaving the World Cup? Were you sad about it or were you happy about it? And now, can you give me the word I'm looking for? It starts with a B, B for Benny, and ends with an E, E for exotic. Okay. The number 0201-226-3350. Hello, good morning. Hello.
1: Hello, I'm here to redeem myself.
0: Okay, redeem yourself, you shall. Hi, Jason. Okay.
1: I think the word is bride.
0: Bride. Okay, you're the first person to say bride. And if bride is correct, you get two songs. So what are the two songs you want me to play for you?
1: The same two songs, Die Die and Life Goes On.
0: Life Goes On? Who even sang Life Goes On? Because BTS has Life Goes On.
1: Oliver Tree.
0: Let's see. So what if I don't have that? Which other song could I play for you? Because the Oliver Tree I have is Miss You. Should I play Miss You?
1: Okay, so Die Die, I Don't Like You by CG5.
0: Gay. Your song choices are out of this world. I Don't Like You by CG5. I hope this is a clean song. You know, we are a family radio station, right?
1: Yes, it is.
0: Okay. If it's not clean, I will hold you responsible. CG5, I Don't Like You. Ooh. All right, Jason. Bye.
1: Bye.
0: Bye. Okay, so who is the person that starts with a B and ends with an E? The hint, this person is always or mostly in white, because the person looks so beautiful or handsome in white. Hello, good morning. Miracle. Okay, Miracle. Who's this person?
2: I don't know. Can you
0: All right, the person starts with a B and ends with an E. And remember, the person is mostly in white. Who is the person?
1: Like the person is a fish or something.
0: No. Like the first letter is B. B for Benny. The last letter is E. E for excellent. So, who is this person? Okay.
1: Bride, yeah.
0: Bride. All right. If bride is correct, you get one song. So, which song should I play for you?
1: Idol by BTS.
0: Idol by BTS? Okay. Yes. All righty. Bye.
1: Bye.
0: All righty. Okay. Bride. Are brides the only people that wear white? I don't know. Hello.
2: Hello.
0: Good morning, my darling. How are you?
2: I'm fine.
0: Okay, what's your name?
2: My name is Testimony.
0: Testimony! Okay, Testimony. Do you know the person I'm looking for?
2: Yes.
0: Okay. So who is this person?
2: Bride.
0: Bride. All right. If bride is the right answer, you get one song. So what's the song you want me to play for you?
2: Fling.
0: Which one?
2: Fling by BTS.
0: Ooh, I love that song. Well, is this your final answer?
2: Yes.
0: All right, darling. Bye.
2: Bye.
0: All righty. Okay. Hello, good morning.
3: Hello, good morning.
0: Good morning this morning. How are you doing?
3: Good, thank you.
0: I am A-okay. What's your name?
3: My name is Kelechi.
0: Kelechi! All right, Kelechi. Do you know the person I am talking about?
3: Yes.
0: Who is the person?
3: A bride.
0: Okay, if bride is correct, you get one song. So what's the song you want me to play for you?
3: Want to Grow.
0: Say that again.
3: Want to grow.
0: Want to Grow. Who sang that?
3: By Baez Baba.
0: Okay. All righty. All right, darling. Bye.
3: Bye.
0: Okay. I'll take one more call and then I'll tell you the word. Hello, good morning.
4: Hello, good morning.
0: Good morning this morning. How are you doing?
4: Fine, thank you.
0: All righty. What's your name?
4: Zuleyhart.
0: Wow. Ina Kuana.
4: Good morning,
0: Ma. Good morning, darling. So, Zuleyhart, talk to me. What is this person? Who is this person?
4: Bride.
0: Okay. Is this your final answer?
4: Yes.
0: All right. If bride is correct, you get one song. So what's the song you want me to play for you?
4: Can you play me the song I asked last time, or you have it now?
0: Which song is that?
4: This Night
0: and
4: Forever.
0: Didn't I play that? I think I did that day.
4: No.
0: Alan Walker, right?
4: No,
0: it's Alan Walker now.
4: Yes.
0: All right. Yes. If this night will last, I played it that day now. You left your radio. I did. Okay. All right, darling. Bye.
4: Okay, bye.
0: All righty. Okay, that is the final call for this word. Okay. If this night is not forever. I know I played that song that day, though. Alrighty. So, what is the word I am looking for? All right. The person starts with a B and ends with an E. And I mean, the person looks good in white. Although these days people are wearing different colors. So yes, the word is none other than the bride. Woohoo! Yes, yes, yes. The word I am looking for is bride. And apparently, when I come back, there's the bride out here giving some rules and regulation that will make you say,
5: you think they're their wife?
0: But let's hold that thought. This is actually Guys Baba with a song. I want to grow old, or when I grow old? Well, you'll find out in a bit. So basically, the song is called Want to Grow. I mean, do I still want to grow? Maybe a little bit taller, though. But let go. Dun, dun, dun, dun, dun, dun, dun, dun, dun.

0: I literally feel that this song is like an updated version of a popular song we used to sing when we were younger. It's read your Bible, pray every day, pray every day, pray every day. Read your Bible, pray every day if you want to grow. Yes, don't worry, if I haven't played your song yet, I will play all the songs, okay? But I couldn't wrap this hour up without playing this interesting audio. Just imagine, you have bought Ashwebi for your friend on her wedding day, and she has the audacity to say all of this. So I just want you to listen to what this person said. Let's hear it.
1: An announcement, like I said before, if you want to continue to be my friend, I have like requirements. The first one is that you must be in a relationship.
0: Hey.
1: Second one, the relationship must be more than 2 years. Wow. Third one, you must have met your partner's parents.
2: Wow.
1: Fourth one, because that must be inside.
3: Fifth one,
1: you must really forgive that next year.
2: Ah.
1: Ask me why.
0: Hey. She, you will not enter the marriage first. You're already giving us rules and regulations like 2 years relationship. How? How? 2 years? Really? Ha? You, Benny, calm down. When I saw this person giving this rules and regulation, I'm like, Chikala, you have not entered the matrimonial home yet. Because I don't get, I have to be in a relationship for 2 years. I must have met my partner's parents. Like,
4: Jesus Christ.
0: Well, I'm not her friend. And even if I was her friend, I would remove myself from that friendship because. Any which way. Would you still want to be friends with someone that just because they have gotten married, they are now telling you that you must be in a relationship? Ha! Now, wow, it is well for the single people like us.
5: Hey.
0: It is well. Anyway, this is still your Family Fun radio station. The fun continues at the top of the hour, which is 10 a.m., because we are going on to the nest. Yes. And on the nest today, I want you to give me a word that starts with an E and ends with a Y. The hint, it is a financial state. Easy, right? So what financial state? What financial issue? What financial word? Why am I doing like I'm preaching? But any which way, what financial word starts with an E and ends with a Y? Well, when I come back at the top of the hour, we will not be doing this alone, or I will not be doing this alone, because you will be with me. This is Alone, a song requested by my lovely listener. Let go.

0: If the alphabets could give advice, L might say, laugh loudly, love deeply, and lie about your age.
1: You serious?
0: You didn't hear from me.
2: Wait a minute. Who

0: If the alphabets could give advice, you would say. Oh, sorry. I would say.
1: Who are you?
0: Oh, no. Letter U would say.
2: Get over there!
0: Unleash your inner weirdo, unlock your potential, and upgrade your snack game.

0: 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What time is it?
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3: I know there's someone that asked for Die Die by Shakira and Burna Boy, and the person is out there saying, Benny, where is my song? Relax, relax. What's wrong with me this one day? Anyway, it is 1 minute past the hour of 10 o'clock, and you're still listening to the only show where we keep things snacky. Like I always say, if it's not snacky, it definitely isn't the Snack Time Show. And the Snack Time Show is right here on 101.7 Kids FM Abuja. 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Now, at the 10 o'clock hour is what we call The Nest. And on The Nest, we talk about real life issues, issues that affect me and issues that affect you. And today we will be talking about something really important because it has to do with a word that starts with an E and ends with a Y. So which word do you know starts with E, ends with Y? The hint, it is a financial word. So, what financial word has to do with E and ends with a Y? And also, it's a state. If you want to look at it, yeah, it's a financial word that has to do with the state of the E and Y. This word is so easy. Think about it. What financial word starts with E and ends with Y? By the way, this is the part where when I come back, you tell me what you have had this morning. Have you had breakfast? Are you thinking about breakfast? Well, let me know when I come back. And by the way, my name is still Benny, the Laughing Diva, the queen of no frowning faces, aka I am just a foodie. So, Lego. Like Shakira is saying, die, die.

oh, I'm not bad, I'm a very good girl. I don't know, but that is brand new by Atiz with the song Bad, Bad, Bad. I'm trying to have that deep voice. Let's see. She's all. Let me know if I'm bother. 8 minutes past the hour of 10 o'clock. And this is still the only show where we keep things snacky. Like I always say, if it's not snacky, it definitely isn't the snack time show. My name is Benny, the laughing diva, the queen of no frowning faces, aka I am just a foodie. So, have you eaten something delicious this morning? Have you had a senesequa? I don't know. I'm trying to feel like Francais, but yes. Have you had a delicious meal this morning? Maybe a rice and stew, bread and a kara, or bread and beans, or like some people say, have you had a wagyu this morning? Have you had bread and tea, toasted bread? Which of the bread have you had? But seriously, let me know the word that starts with E, ends with Y. Remember, it is a financial word. I mean, if you check the news, you would always hear someone talking about the state of the nation, especially when it has to do with this word that starts with an E and ends with a Y. And also, it's because of the state of this word that some Nigerians might actually start frying akara and also selling corn. So yes, behave thyselves, guys. Benny, behave yourself. What is the word that starts with an E and ends with a Y? E and ends with Y. It is a financial word. I mean, call me up. 0201-226-3350. Or you can send your messages, voice notes, or call the WhatsApp app on 0907-3288-728. I have seen a message on WhatsApp already. A very interesting one, by the way. Okay, and you can also call the other number, 0901-808-9811. So we have a message here on WhatsApp that says, hi, I guess it's entry. But entry starts with an E and ends with a Y. And honestly, if you're a data analyst, you always enter certain things. So yeah.

0: Welcome back to Yeah, That's a Pepper Thing. First up, we've got Harrison wrapping his Dr. Pepper in a tiny quilt so it feels at home. Oh, how tender. That's a Pepper Thing! And over to Becca, who's whispering affirmations to her can.
1: You're sweet. You're unique. You're the best thing I ever poured over ice.
0: She swears it makes it taste better. It's not a science thing, but it's a Pepper Thing! Why do they all do it? All for that sweet, delicious, truly one-of-a-kind taste of Dr. Pepper. It's a Pepper Thing!
2: But if it's economic, it must be economy. And that is where the rest followed. So it is not inquiry. It is not entry. It is not employ, but economy. Okay. When I come back, we will be talking about what the economy has to do with the situation. And by the way, success, Christabel helped you out. She knew you were wrong. And she decided to call because she was giggling all through. So you still get your dear God. We'll be right back.
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0: 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I live too fast to settle down. 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

0: 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My name is Benny, the Laughing Diva, the Queen of No Frowning Faces, aka I am just a foodie, and you know the vibe. This is still the Snack Time Show. I think I've said that already, but yes, we keep things snacky here. And if it's not snacky, it definitely isn't the Snack Time Show. And today on The Nest, we want to talk about something very important that has to do with the economy, which you got correctly. Okay. So, looking at the state of our economy, one wonders what is the best salary? Because we still see some employers telling people to collect 70,000, 50,000, and 100,000 naira. And sometimes when you go on social media, you see some people saying that, oh, some Nigerians don't want to work because how will they give you a salary of 100,000 naira and you are turning it down? So, my question is, with the present state of Nigeria's economy, is 100,000 naira monthly salary sustainable? Can you survive on a monthly salary of 100,000 naira in Abuja? If you're going to tell me yes, you can survive with a monthly salary of 100,000 naira, I want to know why. If you're going to tell me there's no way 100,000 naira can sustain anybody in Abuja, I want to know why. So call me up on 0201-226-3350. Or you can call the other number 0901-808-9811. Messages, voice notes, or call the WhatsApp app. Let me know. Can you survive on 100,000 naira salary in Abuja? Hello, good morning.
1: Yes, good morning.
0: Good morning, darling. How are you?
1: Fine. Thank you.
0: You're welcome, darling. What's your name?
1: Solomon.
0: Say that again.
1: Solomon.
0: Solomon! Okay, my darling, talk to me. Can you survive on 100,000 naira monthly salary in Abuja?
1: Yes.
0: Yes? Are you sure?
1: Yes, I'm sure.
0: Okay. So is it going to be like 5 days a week work, or is it going to be like 3 times a week?
1: Like 5 times. In a week.
0: Okay. Have you had breakfast this morning?
1: Yes.
0: What did you have?
1: I had Goldenmore.
0: Ooh, okay. So that's more like a cereal. All right. So, you know the vibe. Make sure you put lots of milk. I will be coming over. Will you do that for me?
1: Okay.
0: Yay! All right, darling. Bye.
1: Bye.
0: All right. Now, Charmaine says, yes, it is possible to survive on a monthly salary of 100,000 naira in Abuja. Now, let's look at the reality of things. How much is a standard transportation? I feel like the cheapest you would get transportation these days is like 300 naira. Hello? Hello? Ooh, we lost that call there. Let's look at it. Cost of transportation already is taking like the bulk of the salary.
2: Hello.
0: Hi, darling. How are you?
2: I'm fine.
0: Okay, what's your name?
2: It's Christabel.
0: Christabel. Okay, Christabel, talk to me. Can you survive on a monthly salary of 100,000 naira in Abuja?
2: As a Firstly, I'll start with saying as a single person, yes, it's possible.
0: Okay.
2: But if it's for you, if it's for family, I don't think it's going to be half of it. It's not even going to be enough. But for me, it's going to be enough.
0: Okay. So where do you stay? Where do you stay in Abuja? Where do you stay?
2: I'm staying in Awoye.
0: Oh, you are in town now. That is why it's possible. Ah.
2: It's not it.
0: Okay. But you know that Wuye is literally like 500 naira to most places. You can stand from Wuye and get a cab to Area 1. You can stand from Wuye and get to Banex. So, in a way, transportation is kind of easier for you, right?
2: Yes.
0: But don't, I understand that you still have to enter Keke. So, Keke is like how much from your side to the junction? That's like how much?
2: 400.
0: Ah, Keke is 400 naira. Ooh. Wow. Okay. All right. Thank you so much, Christabel. Bye.
2: Bye.
0: Okay. So Christabel says it is possible to survive on a salary of 100,000 naira in Abuja. Hello.
3: Hello. Good morning.
0: Good morning. How are you doing?
3: I'm good.
0: Okay.
3: And listen to your program.
0: Aww, that's nice. At least I've not made you sleep. Yeah. What's your name?
3: My name is Mike, and I just want to like chip in.
0: Okay.
3: You know, so yeah.
0: Okay.
3: But for someone like me, I'm not sure 100,000 can do me for.
0: Okay.
3: A whole just like in GT of 2 days, I'm not sure 100,000 can do me.
0: But what if it's a remote job?
3: Huh?
0: What if it's a remote job? You know, those jobs that you don't have to go out.
3: Okay. There's a lot of responsibilities as a man in the house, you know. Bills are sort out. So it won't be enough.
0: It's not realistic. Okay. A round of applause for you, Mike.
3: Right,
0: is this your first time of calling the show, though?
3: Yeah, it's actually my first time calling.
0: Woohoo! Come on! Ta-ta-da! Hi, Mike. Welcome to the Snack Time Show. My name is Benny, the Laughing Diva.
3: All right.
0: Nice to meet you.
3: Nice meeting you.
0: Why are you running away? Yeah. Let me welcome you and finish. Calm down. Mike, welcome to the show.
3: My pleasure.
0: Bye.
3: All
0: right, you too. All righty. Okay. Can you survive on a monthly salary of 100,000 naira in Abuja? Like, there's a lot to put into consideration. There's transportation costs. There is clothing cost. Because Bendown Select is no longer selective like that. Hello?
4: Good morning.
0: Good morning, darling. How are you?
4: I'm fine.
0: Okay, what's your name?
4: Matilda.
0: Hi, Matilda. Okay, talk to me. Can you survive on a monthly salary of 100,000 naira in Abuja?
4: Yes.
0: Okay, that's cool. Matilda, have you had breakfast this morning?
4: Yes.
0: What did you have? Noodles and boiled egg. So Matilda, you know the vibe. Keep my noodles, keep my egg, and I want spicy noodles. Can you do that?
4: Yeah.
0: Yay! Alrighty. So, head into the kitchen and make that noodles for me. Now. Okay? All right, darling. Bye. Oh my gosh, so cute. Okay, 51 minutes gone past the hour of 10 o'clock. Today's question, can you survive on a monthly salary of 100,000 naira in Abuja? Can you? Hello? Ooh, we lost that call there. Any which way. So, the question is simple, or not so simple. Can you survive on a monthly salary of 100,000 naira? Yes, no, maybe. Hello.
5: Hello, good afternoon.
0: Good morning. How are you doing?
5: I'm fine, thank you.
0: Oh, you're welcome, darling. What's your name?
5: It's
0: Zuleheart. Okay, Zule, darling, talk to me. Can you survive on a monthly salary of 100,000 naira?
5: Yeah.
0: Yes. Okay, that's good. Have you told me what you've had for breakfast this morning, Zuleheart?
5: Yes, I told you.
0: Oh, okay. It's the tuwo and bean soup, right?
5: Yes.
0: I hope you are keeping my bean soup with a lot of meat, especially... Ooh, Zule, we lost that call. All right, this is where we wrap it up on the nest. But don't you worry, because I will be back for the final most amazing hour. You know, we always save the best for last. And Mike, you did not tell me what you had for breakfast. Because you don't want me to eat your food. It's okay. It's okay. Any which way, when I come back at 11 o'clock, remember at the start of the show, I talked about an award ceremony that happened last night. So, what is the name of that award ceremony? Because I am nice, it starts with a B, ends with a T. What's the name of the award that happened last night and hosted? It was hosted by Drewski. Easy. Like, it's so easy. This award was hosted by Drewski last night. Anyway, this is Billie Eilish. Is it Billie Eilish or Billie Eilish? But Billie is singing this song called Birds of a Feather. Don't go nowhere. I'll be right back.

0: the nation's most brilliant young mind gear up for the National Secondary School Debate Tournament. It's the season finale of the I Beg to Differ Secondary Schools Debate Tournament Season 9. 10th of August at 3 p.m. Lagos, Abuja and Port Harcourt will come alive. Champions from Abuja, Port Harcourt and Lagos will go shoulder to shoulder for the crown of the Champion of Champions. 16 secondary schools, 3 daily debates, 4 weeks of intense matchups. Who will be the Champion of Champions of the I Beg to Differ Season 9? The final lap of the journey begins August 10 at 3 p.m. For sponsorship inquiries, email info@nigeriainfo.fm or ibegtodiffer@nigeriainfo.fm. I Beg to Differ, the Tournament of Champions.
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5: You know the vibe. It is Trends, Gist, and More. And at this point, I'll just call this segment TGM. Wow! Trends, Gist, and More. My name is still Benny, the Laughing Diva, the Queen of No Frowning Faces, aka I am just a foodie. And this right here is your family fun radio station, 101.7 Kids FM Abuja. And we are at the final hour of the only show where we keep things snacky. And like I always say, if it's not snacky, it definitely isn't the Snack Time Show. Okay, remember when I started this show today, I told you about a word that starts with a B and ends with a T. So, what is that award called? Easy. I said it like three times. It's the BT Awards. It is or was hosted by Drewski. So, do you have an idea? When I come back, you will tell me. But for right now, this is David Guetta, Alok, Stick V. Oh, you. Yebo, Stick Figure with the song Run, Run, Reva. I'll be right back.

0: again. If you don't mind, I want you to drop your hand. Ira Star keeps giving us good, good songs. This is Peggy with Ira Star with the song Woman. Like, I heard the song yesterday. I'm like, oh my gosh, my Ira Star is no longer a girl. She's a woman. All right, 7 minutes past the hour of 11 o'clock. It is still Kids FM Abuja 101.7. And my name is Benny, the laughing diva, the queen of no frowning faces, aka I am just a foodie. So please, what is the award ceremony called? Remember, it starts with a B, ends with a T. It's an award ceremony that happened last night. And yes, this is Trends, Gist, and More. This award was hosted by Drewski. 0201-226-3350. Or you can call the other number, 0901-808-9811. Messages, voice note, or call the WhatsApp app on 0907-3288-728. What is the award called? It starts with a B, ends with a T. It's an award ceremony that happened last night. As you think about it, let's listen to Jarvis tell us why her belly is getting bigger.
1: From this night, I don't make my belly sway. Eh? My belly is sway.
0: So according to her, because a lot of people have been talking about the fact that her belly is getting bigger, and some people have been speculating that there could be a bun in the oven, and she's saying that the only reason her belly is big is because of too much late night food.
2: Okay.
0: Do you believe her? If it's a yes, let me know. If it's a no, let me know. I mean, it's very important for you to protect yourself. So, I mean, if the late night food is making you have bloated tummy, maybe you cut down on the late night food. But who knows what will happen to this food in 9 months' time.
3: Wow!
0: All right. 0201-226-3350. Or you can call the other number, 0901-808-9811. Are you guys serious? You don't know the name of this award? Still talking about Jarvis and Peller's wedding. So the wedding invitations are out.
3: Wow!
0: Yes, I am looking at my own wedding invitation. Okay, so apparently they sent a wedding invitation to Nollywood actor Jide Awobona. And in the invitation, the prizes for the Ashuebi was actually listed there. But let's take this call right here. Hello, good morning. Hello, good morning. What's your name?
4: Good morning. My name is Deborah.
0: Deborah. Hi, Deborah. So, do you know the word I am looking for?
4: No, I thought to talk about Stella and Javi.
0: Okay. All right. So, do you feel...
4: I saw a video of them online. I don't know if it's AI or if it's real. Are they married?
0: So they have already done like the payment of the bride price. The dowry has been paid, but the white wedding, traditional wedding, is in full force. They are planning it.
4: Okay.
0: So are you happy about their wedding?
4: I don't know. I feel like I'm your family member.
0: Okay. Thank you so much for calling. Bye.
4: Okay. What's up? No.
0: Okay.
4: What I want to say is that she did not eat any late night food. I mean, I've been eating late night food since now.
0: Ha.
4: And I'm

0: because she has been eating too much late night food. What food though? All right, let me know. Do you believe that it is too much late night food, or are we expecting something in 9 months time? Now, still talking about the Ashwebi. So the Ashwebi is out and Four Yards is going for 350,000 naira. 8 Yards, 700,000 naira. 12 Yards, 1 million naira. Damn.
1: Hello, good morning, ma.
0: Good morning, darling. What's your name?
1: Testimony.
0: Okay, Testimony, talk to me. Do you know the name of the award?
1: Yes, dancing.
0: Say that again.
1: BNT.
0: BNT. Is it BNT, like N for Nigeria?
1: Yes, BNT.
0: Okay. So if BNT is correct, you get two songs. So what are the two songs you want me to play for you?
1: JJ Kule, and Boy With Love.
0: Boy With Love. All right, Testimony. Thank you so much for calling. Bye.
1: Bye.
0: All righty. Testimony says the name of the award is BNT Awards. Okay. I mean, is BNT correct? What would it be? Like Black Nigerian Television Award? I don't know. Hello? Ooh, we lost that call there. Remember, I said this award happened last night. It was hosted by Drewski. So, starts with a B, ends with a T. What is the award called? Alrighty, let's hear it. Hello.
2: Hello.
0: Hi.
2: Hi.
0: What's your name?
2: It's Christabel.
0: Hi, Christabel. So, do you know the word?
2: Actually, I don't know the word, but I just want to say something regarding Taylor and Travis.
0: Okay. So, do you feel that her tummy is getting bigger because of the late night food?
2: Actually, it's a lie.
0: Okay.
2: She's off to something.
0: I mean,
2: I'm just saying that maybe 9 months time we'll get to know whether it's food that she's going to produce.
0: I mean,
2: it's a baby.
0: It's a special kind of food though, but okay, it's all right. But are you happy about their wedding though? I mean, speaking about the Ashwebi, would you pay 1 million naira for an Ashwebi?
2: Am I mad?
0: Calm down. Language, Christabel, language. Okay.
2: No problem. Why not? It's too much. I can't.
0: It's just 1 million. You can handle it. Only.
2: Even if I have a lot of money like that, I will spend it on just a Ashwebi. Actually, I will spend if I have the money. But actually, I don't know whether it's material they are getting from heaven. So I don't think, but I'm very happy for them actually. I'm so happy for them. I'm wishing them.
0: Okay.
2: I'm very happy for them.
0: Thank you so much, Christabel. All righty. Bye.
2: All right. Bye.
0: Okay. So apparently, success. Ashwebi, 1 million naira. So what's your take on that? Would you do that?
3: Absolutely not.
0: I mean, okay, what about the one of 350,000?
3: Absolutely. Do I have clothes at home? Find out loud. Man.
0: I don't understand. So you want to go for my wedding with your house clothes?
3: Black attire to your wedding, and I literally don't give a damn.
0: Okay, so what do you now give a damn about? Because we are right here.
3: I mean, if you're given, let's say, something how would I put this? Valuable as an iPhone as souvenirs, then I can.
0: It's possible. You know, they have money.
3: Mm,
0: but you're souvenirs. Here to tell us about something, right?
3: Oh,
0: yeah.
3: Okay.

0: Okay. Yeah, so it's about the I beg to differ debate, and I'm sure you guys have been hearing about it a whole lot on radio, and it's coming up again, the finales, the season finales of the I beg to differ debate, and this one is going to be 16 different schools all coming head to head. Imagine 16 schools from all parts of Nigeria. We're talking Abuja, Lagos, Port Harcourt. Three debates every single day for four straight weeks of fierce intellectual battles.
1: So that's like 1 month.
0: Yeah. Oh. A whole month.
1: Oh, wow.
0: So it's going to be fun. It's going to be argumentative.
1: I beg to differ.
0: I beg to differ. You're going to be hearing the whole lot of good day, Mr. Panel of Judges, Accurate Timekeeper, Michael Debates, standing on the already existing protocol.
1: Duly observed.
0: It's beginning on Monday, though, August 10th, 3 o'clock p.m., every single day from then, every week, every Monday to Fridays. Yeah.
1: Monday, Tuesday, Wednesday, Thursday, Friday.
0: We get to witness the brilliance, the courage, and the kids making history. And if you want to sponsor this event or make inquiries, you can simply send an email to info@nigeriainfo.com or to ibegtodifa@nigeriainfo.fm.
1: All right. So I will be sending you my Shwebi list. It's 350 to 1 million. And as a successful man. No, you're a successful man. You have to pay. It's just 1 million only. By the way, I'm not getting married anytime soon, Sha. It's not like that. I want to get married, but please, economy, get us a B. All right, 19 minutes gone past the hour. Should we take this call? Let's see. Hello.
2: Hello, good morning, Ma.
1: Good morning, darling. How are you?
2: I'm fine.
1: All right, what's your name?
2: My name is Victoria.
1: Victoria! Hi, Victoria. So talk to me. Do you know the name of the awards I am looking for?
2: Yes.
1: Okay. What's it called?
2: BET Awards.
1: BET Awards. Okay. If BET is correct, you get two songs. So what are the two songs you want me to play for you?
2: Make It Shine and...
1: Okay.
2: Make It Shine and Boy With Love.
1: Boy With Love. That's Make It Shine from Victorious, right?
2: Yes.
1: All righty. All right. Have you had breakfast?
2: Yes, ma.
1: What did you have for breakfast?
2: Jollof rice.
1: Ooh. Okay. Go on. And?
2: That's a meat.
1: What meat? Chicken, beef, goat. Which one? Ooh, you know the vibe. Go keep my jollof rice, and I want like two pieces of beef, very big one. Okay?
2: Yes, ma'am.
1: All right, darling. Bye. Okay, it is time to give the answer. So, someone said the award is BNT. BNT Awards. And BNT is wrong. Now, apparently only one person got it correctly, and it's my last caller, Victoria. I mean, Victoria is victorious because the word is BET. Come on! I mean, I said the award was hosted by Drewski. Like, it was easy. Easy peasy. Now, when I come back, we'll be talking about all the people that won and some of the major highlights during this award. Now, also, when I come back, can you give me the name of the person that starts with E, E for excellent, and ends with A, A for America? The hint, this person is a famous Nigerian host. Who is he? I mean, I've made it easy. It's a he. Who is he?

0: alphabet could give advice. Letter Q might say, widely conquer the world, question the meaning of life, and quote memes.
1: Abuja, do you know what time it is?
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1: it definitely isn't Trends, Gist, and More. 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

0: right, it is 101.7 Kids FM Abuja. It is 11:30. And this is Trends, Gist, and More. The numbers are open, 0201-226-3350. Or you can call the other number, 0901-808-9811. Messages, voice notes, or call the WhatsApp app on 0907-3288-728. So yes, the word that starts with a B and ends with a T that is an award show is BTS. Yeah. What? Did I just say BTS? I love BTS, but it's BET actually. So let's look at some of the winners at the just concluded BET Awards. All right, let's start with Album of the Year. Album of the Year was won by Let God Sort Him Out by Clips. Okay, now Cardi B won for Best Female Hip Hop Artist. I mean, Cardi B has been trying, but I don't know, does Cardi B have any other competition? Because Nicki Minaj has been kind of silent this year. I don't know. Cardi B is like owning it. But do I still feel like Cardi B is like the GOAT? I don't know. Now, Best Male Hip Hop Artist is Kendrick Lamar. At this point, I feel like whenever we're talking about rap awards, let's just say Kendrick Lamar, because they're not like us. Sugar. Now, Best Female R&B Pop Artist is Kalani. Like, Kalani had an amazing run, especially with her album. Her album was so lovely. Like, the Folded album, I love all the songs, even though I cannot play the songs because they're so slow. But it's lovely, you know. Just listen to it by yourself. Now, Best Group, Clips. Best Collaboration, Chains and Whips. Best New Artist, Olivia Dean. I mean, Olivia has been trying. Video of the Year, Folded by Kalani. Director of the Year was won by Tiana Taylor. And speaking about the BET Awards, let's have a listen to how Keke Palmer decided to take over the mic from Drewski. Let's hear it.
1: My bad, I've been drunk.
2: This should have been my gig. Why the hell would they have you host? And this is the problem. This is the problem with BET. They be tripping. Because this should have been me. I got it. This next performance is by a Grammy Award winning artist who came through dripping.
0: I just love Keke Palmer. She's like, it should have been me. And honestly, why hasn't Keke Palmer hosted any awards recently? I want to see Keke Palmer hosting. Do you agree or disagree? And talking about another one of the winners, now Tiana Taylor was awarded Icon of the Year, and she was given this award by the one and only Janet Jackson. Wow! Like, you needed to have seen Tiana. She was literally so emotional. Like, do you know what it means for Janet Jackson to give you an award?
3: Aww.
0: Now, give me the name of the person I'm looking for. Starts with an E, ends with an A. Yeah, so do you know him? He is a famous Nigerian host. Starts with E, ends with A. What is his name? 0201-226-3350. Messages on WhatsApp, 0907-3288-728. Call the other number, 0901-808-9811. Who is this person? Well, I gotta go dance because you guys don't seem to know who he is. It starts with an E, ends with an A.

Alphabet could give advice. Letter Y might say, yield to your craving, yelp with joy, and yell yes. I'm amazing at the top of your lungs.

Yes, everything is lit. It's fire. 40 minutes past the hour of 11 o'clock, and this is your family fun radio station 101.7 Kids FM Abuja. So, my name is Benny, the laughing diva, the queen of no frowning faces, aka I am just a foodie. Have you told me what you've had this morning? So, I've heard bean soup, noodles, cereals. Anybody had bread and fried egg? Anybody had boiled yam and egg? Anybody had boiled yam and palm oil? I know. Very, very nice delicacy. Yeah. So it is time for me to tell you the name of this person because I am shook. Nobody tried it. All right. The person starts with an E, ends with an A, and the person's name is Ebuka Obi Uchendu. So yes, big congratulations to Ebuka because he and his wife Cynthia are expecting baby number 3. Aww. Now his wife Cynthia made a post on her socials where she said, "Yup, 7 years later and we are here again. That is 10 years since my first rodeo. First of all, it's so interesting how you think experience makes things easier or more familiar. But they never lied when they said every pregnancy is different. I'm just beyond grateful to God for being my guide through this journey. Cause, what a journey it has been. Anyways, I've always heard that the best things come in threes. Life is about 1, the beginning, 2, the journey, 3, the end, which shapes. 1 stands alone, 2 are parallel lines, but 3 points form an actual shape. That's so mathematical, by the way. A triangle, a unit. Even the Bible talks about the Holy Trinity. So I guess 3 times truly a charm. Aww. A big congratulations to Ebuka and his wife. 3 is not a crowd. 3 is an amazing number. Wow! Okay, let's talk about musician Nini Ola. Now, Nini Ola recently lost her husband. And I mean, she's still grasping with the fact that her husband is no longer here with her. And she made this post on her socials where she said, "Michael adored me and I worshipped him. What we had was surreal. He alone could tame me, opened up and felt no shame. He completed me in every single way. He was crazy about his wife and I was mental about him." Aww. I mean, it's never ever easy to lose someone you love. So I kind of understand how she feels. But we hope that God gives her the fortitude to bear the loss. All right, this is Taylor Swift with the song Style.

Taylor Swift with a lovely song, Style, playing right here on your Family Fun radio station. 47 minutes past the hour of 11 o'clock, and this is still the Snack Time Show. It's almost close to that moment where I get to say goodbye. Aww. I really don't want to go, but before I go, my name is still Benny, the Laughing Diva, the Queen of No Frowning Faces. And by the way, are you following me on my social media? On Instagram, it is at Benny, the Laughing Diva. On TikTok, it is Benny, the Laughing Diva. On Facebook, it is Benny Henshaw. And every other social media platform, it is either Benny Henshaw or Benedicta Henshaw. 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All right, that's it. But before I go, former Big Brother Naija housemate Tolani Badge says she is scared of getting married. Well, the reasons are enormous, but she says she is scared of getting married. And honestly, I can understand. Marriage is beautiful, but when you see some of these stories online, you get kind of scared. Oh, Jim. But to anyone out there who is scared about settling down, I want you to remember that, every relationship comes with ups and downs. And just because some other people's marriages did not work out, it doesn't mean yours will fail. You will have a beautiful marriage. So, to the man out there that is claiming that he's not ready to settle down, if you have the money, and if you have a good paying job, what is stopping you? Now, if your job is not really paying you well, maybe look for a side hustle. Ah. And if the side hustle is not paying you so well, I don't know. I feel like if you want to settle down, you have to be financially, emotionally, spiritually ready. And to the woman out there, I know that some people have broken your heart, but don't worry. Your husband will not break your heart. Some days he will upset you, which is normal. But at the end of the day, just find the best person for you. Not the perfect person, but the best person for you. And as you're finding the best person for you, please try and be the best person for your partner. Yes, words of advice from me, Benny, the Laughing Diva. I'm leaving you with two capable hands. We're talking about Queen Coco and Lady Faith on the only show where they pick up your calls. So, until tomorrow, I do not say bye, but I do say...

0: 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What time is it?
1: 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The plates are clinking and the stories are getting spilled. So let's eat, laugh and share.
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0: the building. Good afternoon, Abuja.
1: Hello.
0: How are we doing?
1: I hope you guys are doing okay.
0: Yeah, man. Happy New Week.
1: Happy New Week. How was your weekend?
0: How was the weekend? Yeah. Hi, Faith.
1: Hi.
0: How you doing?
1: I'm doing good.
0: How was your weekend?
1: Restful.
0: Mm-hmm.
1: Yeah, even though I kind of like suffered lack of electricity throughout the weekend. But
0: oh, no.
1: Yeah, I actually had a restful one.
0: Yeah.
1: I basically just, you know, kept laying down all through. Maybe Sunday, went to church, came back, went for an opening, came back, rested, and that was it.
0: Yeah.
1: And here I am today. Mm-hmm. With you guys.
0: Yeah.
1: And I'm so happy to be here again.
0: Absolutely. Monday is always a great day to have a great week.
1: Yeah.
0: And you know, the trajectory of your week kind of starts on Monday. So we're going to make the decision to have a great week, right?
1: Yep.
0: Yep. All right. My name is Queen Coco.
1: And my name is Lady Faye.
0: And this is the Pickup Show on your favorite family fun station, Kids 101.7 FM. And when I tell you, and we're going to have a great day today.
1: We're going to do have a great day.
0: Yeah, because we have a very great conversation going on today. So yes, a lot's happening.
1: Three amazing segments, mm-hmm, just for you guys. And you know what we do? You know how the show runs. So we have the Food Explorer, we have the Let's Travel, and the Game Show. On the Food Explorer, normally we go in with normal conversations that will tickle your taste buds, give you recipes and building meals and all of that. And you know, so give you yummy mm-hmm meals that'll mm-hmm make you smile. Mm-hmm. On the Less Travel, you know, pack your imaginations with you, because we can't go on a physical, you know, journey. So
0: not yet.
1: Of course. So we have this exciting segment where adventures around the world is being carried
0: and
1: with our imaginations.
0: Where we are traveling to today, mm-hmm, you would want to just stick around.
1: Yep.
0: Because
1: last but not least, we have a game show where, yes, we test your minds, your brains, mm-hmm, and we know if you're going to answer trick questions, riddles, or trivia questions.
0: Yeah.
1: And after that, you get to make a music request. Of course, who gives you that kind of opportunity? It's just the Pickup Girls, because we, yes, pick you up from wherever it is they have dropped you.
0: Yep.
1: And we,
0: exactly,
1: take it to high above.
0: All right. Let's get into the music, starting off strong. This is, yep, Camila Cabello and Ed Sheeran with Bam Bam.

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2: I feel like the reason why some of us don't get to eat breakfast is because we sort of like have this adulthood lifestyle that requires you to, you know, be on your feet. Now, for someone like us, myself and Coco, we have to resume when? At 12, right?
3: Yeah, but we have to be here.
2: But you have to be here before 12. You can't be here at 12 exactly on the dot.
3: Exactly.
2: So while you wake up in the morning, I mean, you have chores to do. It depends on the kinds of things you do. I would not normally wake up in the morning and the first thing I'm thinking of is breakfast, just because of the way my mind is wired. But it's wrong.
3: It is wrong. We are acknowledging that we are wrong. We're just telling you.
2: Yeah.
3: Because, you know, if we don't set that disclaimer, somebody will say, well, you guys are wrong. We know.
2: Exactly. It's wrong. We know. But let us talk about it. What's the excuse? What's your own excuse?
3: I think for me, right, my excuse is your excuse. It's adulting. Adulting takes a lot. And it sounds very easy to say, you only, you know, resume the office at 12. And but between 6 a.m. and 12, many things are happening. Many, many things are happening. Yeah. So I don't know, man. I don't eat breakfast. But yeah, breakfast is the most important meal. And we're going to talk about why breakfast is the most important meal of the day. Right. Number one, it boosts your brain power. So I actually noticed that if I have a light breakfast, I actually tend to be more energetic. I actually tend to be more energetic than... if I don't have breakfast.
2: Okay.
3: That's not to say I don't function well. That's not to say I don't function well. All I'm saying is that I function better.
2: Okay.
3: When I have...
2: Yeah. I think I agree with you. I think I do agree with you. Because to be very honest, for someone like me, when I have breakfast in the morning, the first thing I do or feel after breakfast is I want to sleep.
3: Yeah.
2: So imagine taking tea and bread in the morning, tea and toast bread. I don't want to come here and be, you know, I want to stay cozy and in bed.
3: Yeah.
2: I don't want to have to start jumping from one, you know, vehicle to another, trying to, please.
3: Yeah.
2: Please.
3: So another thing is that eating breakfast that helps to boost your metabolism. Now, it's actually very interesting because there are people that are on this weight loss thingy. Where they feel like, let me skip breakfast. You are doing yourself. I'd like to say. You are doing yourself. Is it sorry for me? No, it's sorry for yourself. Actually eating breakfast is a light, healthy breakfast. I didn't say go and pound apple.
2: Please.
3: But a light, healthy breakfast actually does help when it comes to, boosting your metabolism.
2: I agree.
3: So, yeah. That's another thing.
2: It also replenishes energy because as much as you think you feel sleepy after breakfast, that's like the aftermath of just getting filled up.
3: Yeah.
2: But the main thing that happens after breakfast, most of us don't even get to know it because we skip breakfast. You don't know how energetic you're going to be.
3: What was that accent?
2: Strong.
3: Yeah, you don't know.
2: You don't. You just get so. I mean, it even helps in your mood.
3: Yes.
2: Just in case you don't know, it helps your mood. But I mean, the numbers to call are 0201-226-3350 or the other number 0901-808-9811. Call us up and tell us what is that thing that breakfast does to your mood, your body, your soul, or why do you think you have to skip breakfast? I mean, it's not an excuse.
3: Yeah,
2: but
3: and some of you that are not nice in the morning, it's maybe because you're hungry.
2: Well,
3: we'll be right back with more. This is Still Kids 101.7.

That was Medusa by John Michael Howell. Welcome back to the show. Still your favorite station, Kids 101.7 FM. Still your favorite girl, Queen Coco, in the building. We're talking about breakfast and why you don't eat it. Yes, you. You left your house this morning. 8 o'clock, you didn't eat breakfast. Why? We've given you all the reasons why breakfast is amazing for you. Right? We've given you all the reasons why breakfast should not be skipped. In fact, you are better off having a heavy breakfast than a heavy dinner. And that's not me encouraging heavy food. I'm just saying, in terms of which one is the lesser of two evils, a heavier breakfast is better for you. Honestly. Honest to goodness. All right. 0901808981 or 0907328-8728. That's the WhatsApp number. And of course, I will also take phone calls. 0201-226-3350. Breakfast, the most important meal of the day, but by far the most disrespected meal of the day. All right. I think it's very important to put a disclaimer out there. I think Lady Faith and I did that already. We said we are guilty of this, so let it not be like we're accusing you. I'm forming a support group for all of us that don't eat breakfast. Oh my goodness. And that is that about that. We'll be right back with a little bit more. This is Huntrix with Golden, and the show continues right after this.

this year really belongs to Alex Warren. Really. I mean, Alex Warren has just given us hit after hit after beautiful song after beautiful song. Yeah. Welcome back to the show. Still Kids 101.7 FM. Your favorite girl is in the building. My name is Queen Coco. We're talking about breakfast. Why don't you eat it? And some of you have called, sent me WhatsApp messages. And I'm not even going to bother reading everyone. You know why? Because all of you, Jay, Emanuela, the other third person doesn't give a name. All of you are saying the same thing, that you don't have the time. Time. I don't know. Nowadays, I feel like time is not a good enough excuse. You know why? You know that we have these like bottles that like double as blenders. You guys know what I'm talking about, right? Like these bottles that double as blenders, and you can just throw like a banana and a thing inside, and you can blend it as you are heading out the house. Isn't that fantastic? Like it's just done. Very simple, very easy. So don't say, I don't even want to hear it. Oh, I can't because there's no blah, blah, blah. Hey, guys, be eating breakfast, okay? It's really healthy for you. Some of you that also suffer from like headaches, you don't know that sometimes it's that you are literally, you are hungry and your body doesn't know that you are hungry, right? And you have wired your brain to be without food, that you, when you are hungry, you don't even know you are hungry. You just wake up, you know, after a very long day in the evening, and when you return to your consciousness, you're like, I've not eaten since yesterday. And I'm on this table, by the way. So, I mean, it's a safe space for everybody. Welcome back to the show. It's still a pickup show right here on Kids 101.7 FM. This is the Food Explorer segment, and we're talking about breakfast. Breakfast, why do you think you don't eat it? What is it about breakfast that... Why is it that you guys don't take... You don't joke with your dinner? Dinner is such a, is a big thing for many of us. But you see, breakfast, we don't even respect it enough. Let's get into the music. This is Azizam by none other than Ed Sheeran. We'll be right back.

0: the nation's most brilliant young minds gear up for the National Secondary School Debate Tournament. It's the season finale of the I Beg to Differ Secondary Schools Debate Tournament Season 9. 10th of August at 3 p.m. Lagos, Abuja and Port Harcourt will come alive. Champions from Abuja, Port Harcourt and Lagos will go shoulder to shoulder for the crown of the Champion of Champions. 16 secondary schools, 3 daily debates, 4 weeks of intense matchups. Who will be the Champion of Champions of the I Beg to Differ Season 9? The final lap of the journey begins August 10 at 3 p.m. For sponsorship inquiries, email info@nigeriainfo.fm or ibegtodifferatnigeriainfo.fm. I Beg to Differ, the Tournament of Champions.
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0: 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It is a little bit after the hour of 1 p.m. You're still on the Pickup Show with your favorite pickup girls. My name is Queen Coco.
1: And my name is Lady Faye.
0: Welcome to the Let's Travel segment. Today we are traveling somewhere very far away, but it's not, is it far?
1: No, it's...
0: It's close to your body.
1: It looks like it's far, but
0: yeah,
1: it's not far, but it's far.
0: This is still Kids 101.7 FM, and I'm just going to go ahead and say that we have some special guests, and you're going to introduce them a little bit later,
1: mm-hmm.
0: right? But we just want to welcome you officially to the Let's Travel segment of the Pickup Show.
1: You already know what time it is. You know how we do these things. We come up here, tell you amazing things, but... We have two beautiful guests, or should I say three, in the studio, and we'll have to talk to them about a particular thing. I don't know what Coco is wearing right now, but...
0: The thing is, if you're on social media, you'll see me.
1: Yeah.
0: The thing is that I have been wanting to talk about this thing for a while. I had it yesterday. But I felt like,
1: You know that sometimes your own is caused by a bad character.
0: No! Leave me alone. No, but this one, I felt this conversation passed my power. But I had to bring people who know what they're talking about. All right, so let's not, without further ado, let's get into more music before we can welcome our guests. We didn't offer them tea.
1: Especially.
0: We didn't offer them coffee. Let's go and do that. So this is Leona Lewis with Better in Time.

0: our guests had a swell time. The coffee,
1: my goodness,
0: was great. Well, you know, before we were talking about breakfast and why you don't eat breakfast.
1: Yeah.
0: And something in my spirit is telling me that these two guests, they don't used to eat breakfast.
1: Well, I mean, we did well by offering them toast bread and
0: all of that. Yeah, we did.
1: Did you enjoy it though? Just nod if yes.
0: All right. It is our great pleasure to invite our very special guest for the Migraine Awareness Month. We have Habiba Jibrin and Habiba Al Hassan in the studio. Welcome, ladies.
1: Yay. Woo.
0: So great to have you both.
1: By the way, you guys look beautiful.
0: You do look beautiful. Habiba Jibrin, say hi.
2: Hi.
0: Habiba Al Hassan, say hi. Just so that they know there's two different people.
1: Yeah, I know, right?
0: So the both of you are from Migraine Outreach, and this month is Migraine Awareness Month. First and foremost, let me ask Habiba Al Hassan. I don't want to do one and two, Habiba one and two, because I just feel like everybody's one.
1: Oh, you can
0: one.
1: Say Habiba and Habs. The Habs know herself, Habiba knows.
0: Yes, so I'm going to ask Habiba A.
1: Okay.
0: First and foremost, why do we even have a month? An entire month dedicated to a headache.
1: I know, right? Weird.
2: Because I feel like migraine is not seen like that. It needs awareness.
0: Yeah.
2: Not a lot of people know what migraine really is.
0: Okay.
2: There are a lot of people out there that don't even believe migraine is real.
0: Very true. And they're living in this Nigeria.
2: Yeah.
1: Under this hot sun. My goodness.
0: But yeah, thank you so much. So I'm going to just come quickly to you, Habiba J. What is, I mean, it's for many people, they just know migraine as a headache. But what is a migraine actually?
3: Okay, so first of all, I would like to say migraine is not just a headache. Mm-hmm. Migraine is worse than a headache. Migraine is a neurological condition.
1: Mm-hmm.
3: Like, it's actually a brain condition that causes you to have severe recurrent headaches.
1: Mm-hmm.
3: Now, the issue is the headaches come with a lot of other symptoms.
0: Okay.
3: It comes with light sensitivity. It comes with nausea. In fact, for a lot of people, sometimes they have to throw up a lot of times to get relief.
1: Wow.
3: For some people, it comes with mood swings, mood disorders.
1: Yeah. True, very true.
3: So yes, there are studies that show that migraine and mental disorders are connected.
0: Wow.
3: So when we say migraine, when we diminish migraine to just a headache, we don't look at the other symptoms it comes with. Because a lot of times, headache comes as just a headache.
1: Mm.
3: But a migraine comes with, you have a headache, you have nausea, you're either throwing up, you're very light sensitive, you can't be in very light rooms. In fact, you can't even be outside under the sun.
0: Oh yeah.
1: Wow.
3: Because you cannot stand that much light. You're very sensitive to sound.
0: Yeah.
3: In fact, you're irritable.
1: I think part of what you've said, I may have experienced it back then in school, but I was thinking it's probably because of overreading. You know, there's a way you overread with light at night, straining your eyes, and then the moment I opened my book, it was a different case. So would you say there are other things that trigger migraine that people are not really aware of? It could be food and all of that, and reading, I mean.
3: Okay, so stress. Stress is a major trigger. Dehydration is a major trigger. So you're even advised to like take a lot of water for some people. Now the thing is, migraine is patient specific.
0: Okay.
3: So what I could probably be sensitive to light, but you might not be sensitive to light. So both of us can be having migraines and I would be sitting in this room now and I would not be able to function. But then you are normal, but the moment the slightest sound comes in, you just can't stand it. So usually migraine comes

0: times I avoid people with strong perfumes. But then it's not like you can actually avoid people like that. Sometimes you have to be in the same area with them.
1: You could just walk into a bank and someone is there with you, and
0: you could be sitting in the car, the person next to you. Just are you enters. Going to tell the driver, calm down? I want to, you know, things like that. So the moment I perceive that, I know I have a long day ahead of me because I cannot cancel my day. I would have to. But then at the moment I perceive that, I'm like, oh, okay, this the headache is coming. But then, so the only thing I can do is two things. If I have a really long day, I have to take a painkiller. If I do not have a long day, are there things I can reschedule? I actually cancel and just go back home.
1: Okay.
0: Because I would not be able to function if the migraine has already started. Number one, you're going to be moody, you're irritable, and your head is pounding. Sometimes it's pounding from one side, sometimes it's pounding on both sides. So it feels like sometimes for me, I feel like my head is on fire.
1: So I can relate.
0: So at that particular time, no matter what it is, if I have a migraine now, I can't even sit with you guys and have this conversation. Exactly.
1: No fun.
0: And unfortunately, you were talking earlier about how it affects the family. It could also affect your friends because you would cancel a lot.
1: Yeah.
0: And then because you cannot predict when the migraine comes, you could literally be at the party and then the migraine just comes.
1: My goodness.
2: And it makes you look like
0: the buzz kill.
1: Party pooper. Just a party pooper. I mean, she's always doing that. Are you the only one with headaches?
0: And unfortunately for you, it's going to get to, if it gets too frequent, it's going to get to the time where they will stop inviting you.
2: Yeah.
0: And before you know it, isolation starts.
1: Yeah.
0: So
1: it could also lead to depression. I mean, you could just start getting all of that bad, you know.
0: It actually causes, a lot of times there's actually a relationship between migraines and depression and anxiety. Because like we said, it leads to isolation and then depression. Then we now talk about anxiety because you're already in a pre-panic mode because you're thinking, as I'll enter the car and I'll smell something or I'll enter a place that has a light. You're already pre-panicked before you start your day because you don't know what to expect. If you're going to work and then you're already used to work, you're used to everything, there's anything that changes, you're scared for anything to change within your routine because you don't know what could affect you.
1: Yeah.
0: So that can end up leading to anxiety.
1: I mean, it's not real wow. I don't know how I feel about this. I mean, hearing this, it's good. So many people, we shouldn't always pamper people's ears. I mean, so many people want to hear good things, but most of these things, this is reality. I mean, I wouldn't have known that someone like Habiba, right? Someone like Habiba goes through her day. You know, she's already used to it. It is really disturbing. And we are plenty in Nigeria.
2: I think that there's somebody listening to us right now. And you can actually drop, you can call us up. Yeah, you can call us up if you have questions in the next 5 minutes that we have them. But there's someone listening to us right now who has been having these migraines and didn't know what the name was. You weren't able to put a name to how you feel. And now you're hearing Habiba and Habiba telling us that, listen, this thing has a name. It's called migraines, right? And so for those who are listening to us, Habiba A, what should, now that someone has been experiencing frequent headaches, right, what are the steps that they should take from noticing that you're having recurring and then to getting better like yourself? What should they do? Who should they see? How should they get themselves help?
3: When you notice that you're having recurrent headache, depending on your age, you should see a neuro. If you're a neurologist. If you're a child, your doctor is supposed to refer you to see a neuro. From then, the neuro would diagnose and then they would know what to give you. Sometimes you have to go back maybe thrice before you get the actual drug that works for you. Because it takes time. For some, it takes time. For some, the first time you see the neuro and then you get diagnosed with migraine, the prophylaxis might work. But for some, they have to be changed several, like mine. I think they were changed more than 7 times.
2: Oh, wow. Before you could get
3: I still haven't gotten any. But they have to keep on changing, changing, yeah, and changing and
2: because
3: changing.
2: The right one is out there for you. Yes. You just have, you

0: have to. It's a trial and error thing, isn't it?
1: 0201 the combination.
0: Oh, I see. Okay. 0201-226-3350 or 0901-808-9811. You have just 1 minute because we have them for just the next 1 minute.
2: Yeah.
0: Right. What would you say to someone, Habiba J, that is going through this? You're from Migraine Outreach, so that's a community of people, right?
2: Yeah.
0: So what would you say to someone who is suffering from migraines? Because truly, you suffer.
2: It's suffering. I mean, very. In fact,
0: I tried so hard to sugarcoat it.
2: You know the worst part? It can be inherited. I have never seen such. But yeah.
0: So what would you say to them?
3: I think I would say this as two things. As a migraine patient myself, I would say this to, if you're living with migraines or you're living with recurring headaches, first of all, you're not alone. You need to get help. You need to see the doctor. Stop relying on painkillers. Speak to your healthcare professional, identify your triggers and work with your doctor. Then as the program coordinator, Migraine Outreach, I want to tell you that we have a community for migraine patients where we console ourselves.
0: Oh, wow. Okay.
3: Because like I said, you're not alone. You don't have to do this alone. And life gets better when you know that you have other people that understand it.
2: True. Very
3: so
2: true.
3: So join us, follow us, and let's be a family.
0: And your social media handle?
3: Migraine Outreach.
0: Migraine Outreach. That's
3: Migraine
0: on Instagram?
3: Outreach, yes, on Instagram.
0: All right. Thank you so much to you, Habiba and Habiba. So by the way, it's one is Habiba, one is Habiba. If you know what I mean,
2: should
0: by
2: we,
0: the spelling.
2: One is Habiba.
0: Habiba is the other one. So that will help you know that the spellings are different.
2: Yeah.
0: Well, thank you so much, Habiba Jibrin and Habiba Al Hassan from Migraine Outreach. You've educated us. You gave us a very, very cool purple glasses, which I'm putting on. If you are following Kids FM at Kids FM.
2: Oh, please.
0: I was just gonna
2: not all of us are wearing it. Not all of us are wearing it.
0: I know, but just give them our handle.
2: A Kids FM Abuja. That is for the WhatsApp page, our community page. You know, that's where we all see ourselves.
0: But
2: you can
0: Instagram.
2: See what she's wearing
0: right
2: now, and you might just be able to get yours. On Instagram, it's kids.fm.ng, and YouTube, it's Kids FM Nigeria. So keep following us,
0: and you'll see what I look like. Okay, and these glasses. A courtesy Migraine Outreach.
2: I have my own too. It's not like
0: if you are someone listening to us right now, you have just gotten the name for that thing that you've been feeling. You've seen that there are other people who have this experience. We've seen that no two triggers are the same. Just know that people like Migraine Outreach are here to stand by you. Thank you so much, ladies. This is Rachel Platt, and we'll be right back.

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You're tuned in to Kids FM, where the fun never stops. Don't miss out on all the exciting games and awesome shows we've got just for you. Let's have fun!

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4: 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The fun starts right now.

that was the Celestine mix. It's 2:07 right now in the nation's capital, and your favorite girl still in the building. My name is Queen Coco. Now it's time for the game show. It's that time where you get to test your smarts, okay? Mm-hmm. Are you the smartest in the trivia? Are you the smartest in the riddle game? Are you the smartest? Do you know how to make a sound? Do you know how to answer trick questions? Do you have what it takes? The patience, the smartitude, like I like to say, to figure out a trick question and to give me the correct answer? This is the time. 0201-226-3350. That is the number to call if you feel like you want to partake in the game show. All right. I sent Lady Faith on an errand to just make sure that everyone is prepped and ready for the game show. And she'll be back shortly. Okay. So when she's back, we will get straight into the game show. But the music also is part of us, as you know. All right, so Adekunle Gold, many people, because like I said, we are many who want to play the game show.

0: if the alphabet could give advice, letter Y might say, yield to your craving, yelp with joy, and yell yes. I'm amazing at the top of your lungs.
1: That's what it's all about.
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0: What did you say?
1: Do you want to answer a riddle, a trick question, or you want to answer trivia?
0: What was the second thing you said?
1: Trick question.
0: I'll answer trick question.
1: Okay, I got you covered. All right. So tell me, Ruth, which is heavier, a ton of sand or a ton of feathers?
0: Sand.
1: Sand, why?
0: Because the feather is light.
1: Is that your final answer?
0: Yes.
1: No, my darling, you are not correct. You are not correct. I don't want to do that sound for you, but you're not correct. Can you try again? So I'll ask you again. A ton of feathers or a ton of sand?
0: Ton of feather.
1: No, you are not correct. I think I've tried. I have to make that sound for you. It's not correct. You know what you're gonna do? Just keep listening and Lady Faith will give you the answer. Okay.
0: Okay.
1: All right, thank you so much, darling. Bye now. All right, Lady Faith. So she said a ton of feathers or a ton of sand.
2: Okay.
1: Which is heavier?
2: They're actually the same.
1: Why?
2: Because they weigh exactly the same, but you're just getting confused. Yeah. You're getting confused because you think it's a feather. So, yeah.
1: Yeah. A ton is a ton. A ton is the weight.
2: I have something for you.
1: Tell me, darling.
2: All right. It's a game.
1: Okay.
2: Between both of us.
1: Mm-hmm.
2: All right, sir. Repeat after me.
1: Repeat after me.
2: White color.
1: White color.
2: Blue color.
1: Blue color.
2: Green color.
1: Green color.
2: What is the color of this balloon?
1: What is the color of this balloon?
2: Oh! A round of applause for you! She's smart like that.
1: Listen.
2: My goodness.
1: You see, when it comes to trick questions, you just have to apply
2: your
1: mind.
2: I know, right?
1: 0201-226-3350 or 0901-808-9811. Let's see if we can take one quick call.
2: All right. Hello.
3: Hello.
2: How you doing?
3: My name is Divine.
2: Divine.
1: Long
2: right.
1: time, Divine. Hi.
3: Fine. How are you people? How are you guys doing?
2: We are doing amazing. Thanks Divine, for asking.
1: Tell me, Divine. Riddle, trick question, or you think trivia is more your speed?
3: Trivia.
1: Trivia. I've asked a trivia question and nobody has given me the answer. What is the largest desert in the world?
3: The savannah?
1: The savannah. No, my darling, it's not savannah. But I'm good because I like you and it's been a while I've heard from you, Divine. I'm going to ask you another question. Okay?
3: Okay.
1: All right. So tell me, how old are you, Divine?
3: I'm 13.
1: Okay. So you're 13, so you can tell me. There is a country in Africa that exists within another country. What country is that?
3: That existing within another country?
1: Yes. So there is one country and then there's a smaller country that is within the borders of that country. What is the name of that small country?
3: Is it Cabo Verde?
1: No, it's not Cabo Verde. No. Yeah.
3: Cameroon?
1: No, it's not Cameroon. You know what? You're going to have to go and phone a friend, okay? And call us back.
3: Okay.
1: All right, darling. Bye now.
3: Bye.
1: All right, let's get into the music. This is the request from, it was Miracle who said Alan Walker's Faded. Oh, no, she said Alan Walker's Alone.
2: Alone, not Faded.
1: And we'll be right back.

0: You should have featured me in this song. But anyways, welcome back again, you guys. We've been seeing your calls.
1: Yep, and speaking of calls, hello.
2: Hello again.
0: Hi again. What is your name again?
2: Marissa.
1: All right, Marissa. What would you like to do? Because you got the one question. You'd like to do what? Please repeat that, darling.
2: I would like to do another trivia.
1: You want to do another trivia?
2: Yes.
0: Huh, I would have.
1: But Marissa, you are 14, am I correct?
2: Yes.
1: I don't know if you will know this one. That's why I want to. Do you have a phone, a friend next to you there?
2: What? I didn't get that.
1: Do you have anybody that you can phone a friend that is next to you? Anybody that can help you next to you?
2: No.
1: Hey, where do I want to start? Okay, I'm going to leave this one. So, Marissa, can you please define photosynthesis?
2: Okay. Actually, I just was a biology exam today, if I could do that.
1: Okay, it's your luck. Go ahead.
2: Okay, photosynthesis is the process whereby.
1: Hello? Marissa?
0: Hello?
1: Oh, Marissa wanted to educate us on photosynthesis, but she's in the network. We stopped hearing you, Marissa. Oh, darling. Oh, my gosh. All right. That's all we can take. Yeah.
0: Looking at it, if you look at the time, it's already 2:49, and it means we have to wrap up this segment because Silly the Big Baby is coming to take our seat. And she has to, you know, because we have to go home for a charge and come back tomorrow.
1: And we can see all your calls, by the way.
0: Yeah, we can, but we can take
1: But
0: all
1: we
0: of
1: want
0: that.
1: To give you our best for tomorrow. We really do.
0: So sad. Anyways, you guys, all you have to do is stay tuned in. Don't go nowhere. Another 3 amazing hours. Come and
1: with Susie the Big Baby. Yeah, she's in the building.
0: We had an amazing food explorer where we talked about breakfast. And then the let's travel. You see how we traveled into the world of knowing what migraine is about. And then the game show, evidence choke everywhere.
1: Yeah.
0: Anyways, we love you guys. We're going to see you tomorrow. And do stay. Don't go nowhere. Susie is coming.
1: My name is Queen Coco.
0: And my name is Lady Faye.
1: Bye.

0: If the alphabets could give advice, L might say, laugh loudly, love deeply, and lie about your age.
1: You serious?
0: You didn't hear from me.
2: 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Who are you?
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Good afternoon, my soda pops. And a very good afternoon, too, to my mommy, daddy, uncle, auntie, grandmama, and grandpapa. All right, you already know that this is the school bus drive. Yep. And as you all know, on the school bus drive, my name is Susie the Big Baby, and I'm going to be your host for the next 3 hours. Yes! All right, so before we begin, remember to always buckle up your seatbelts, sit safely, and enjoy the ride, because we are taking this to another kind of level of fun. For you to be a part of this beautiful show, right, the numbers for you to call in to engage is 0201-226-3350. And the other number is 0901-808-9811. And then we have the WhatsApp number, which is 0907-328-8728. Okay, my darlings. And yes, before I forget, you already know that we have three segments for you on the school bus drive. The first segment is After the Bell, and then we move over to the Sing and Play. And last but not the least, it's the Parents Report Card, where we report everybody. Okay, so my beautiful soda pops, do not leave me, do not touch the dial, because Susie the Big Baby will be right back. And as you all know, I'm coming back with a very beautiful and interesting topic for us to talk about, right? As we always do. Anyways, my darlings, enjoy this beautiful song, Fake Love by BTS. I will be right back. I said stay with me.

0: Okay, okay, okay, do. Yeah, it's me, Susie the Big Baby, behind the mic. And you are listening to, once again, it is 101.7 Kids FM Abuja. Okay, my loves, how are you? Are you good? Well, if you ask me, well, I'm doing A-okay. And I hope you're doing A-okay as well too. Anyways, my soda pop, yes, today I want to ask you something, right? Have you ever broken something at home and quietly walked away? Or maybe mommy asked, who finished the biscuits? And everybody becomes quiet all of a sudden. Even the dog was looking confused, like, are you not the one that finished the biscuit? But because the dog cannot talk, you know, everybody's just quiet and just looking around. We have all been there, right? Sometimes children tell lies. Sometimes adults tell lies too. Now you know. Sometimes adults tell lies, yes. But here is today's big question. When your child lies, should the first reaction be punishment? I mean, what's your take on it? Or should parents just first try to understand why did the child lie, right? Or is every lie simply a bad behavior? Well, what's your take on it? Or if it could help sometimes, maybe, what's your take on it? Honestly, why do you feel like children lie? And when children lie, what do you feel like parents should do first? Do you feel like they should punish you immediately? Like, not you, punish the child immediately, or try to be quite understanding? What's your take on it? Okay, feel free to call Susie the Big Baby. Let's have some discussion, okay? Hello.
1: Hello.
0: Hi, what's your name?
1: Ruth.
0: Okay, my darling. Ruth, how are you doing today? Are you good?
1: Yeah, I'm great.
0: Awesome. I love that. Okay, so why do you feel children lie?
1: Probably not to get punished.
0: Oh, I see. So, for the parents now, when your child lies, what's the first thing they should do? What's the first thing they should do?
1: The first thing to do is not, like, beat the child. You can just call the child, sit him or her down, and then explain to the child why he or she shouldn't lie. That is actually a bad behavior.
0: Yeah. Okay, I see. So, my darling Rose, talk to me. Have you ever lied before?
1: Yes.
0: What was the lie about and what happened?
1: I don't even know, but I know I've lied before.
0: No. Why are you doing me like this? Why are you doing me like, I know you can remember. Don't do that. Don't worry. I'll tell you my own lie so that we are even, right? Don't worry. Mommy and daddy, they're not listening. Come on. You can do it. You can do it. See, right, Ruth, right now, you're literally lying to me because we're talking about lie. And then you're not lying to me that you're lying to me that you cannot remember the lie. Double standard lie. Jesus
2: Christ.
1: It's not a lie, actually.
0: Okay. I'm listening. Okay. I'm going to. Don't worry. You don't want to say it, right? It's okay. I understand. I'm not going to push you. But I mean, if you feel like telling me, that's okay. But don't be shy. But that means I will not be able to tell you the lie that I lied to one time when I was young. Yeah. Exactly. You do me, I do you. Okay, my darling. So thank you so much for calling in and dropping your own contribution. We don't say bye. What do we say?
1: Meow, meow.
0: Meow, meow, darling. Okay, so apparently Ruth says that parents should not be quick to punishment when they find out that their child lied. Rather, they should be calm and be more understanding. Do you agree with Ruth? If not, call me up and let's talk. Hello.
2: Hello, good afternoon.
0: Good afternoon, my love. What's your name?
2: My name is Mia.
0: Mimi. Okay, Mimi. Why do you feel like kids lie a lot?
2: Huh?
0: Why do you feel like kids lie?
2: Probably because sometimes they are scared, or sometimes I don't want to be punished. As I lie, you lie and you still be punished.
0: I know, right? Okay. So what about the fact that they are not scared, but they just want to lie? Like, not like they're scared of maybe whatever they did, but they are just like, I don't just want to tell the truth. You know that there are kids like that, right?
2: Hey, they don't want to be judged or something.
0: What did you say? They don't want to be judged. Oh, okay. That's another angle to look at it. Not like they're scared, but they don't want to be judged. Okay, make perfect sense. So how do you feel like parents can go about it so that kids do not lie to them?
2: And I feel like if you noticed maybe something happened, instead of, and you ask the kid and the kid lies to you, and you already know it's a lie, you just go calmly, go cool with the kid and continue asking, just tell me the truth. I'm not like, just tell me the truth.
0: Mm.

0: baby. All right, Emanuela. Why do you feel children lie?
1: Because they are scared that if they say the truth, either they'll be scolded or flogged. And they don't want that. They are running away from it.
0: Okay. So, how do you feel that parents should, you know, behave towards their kids so that their kids can, you know, be more open and not lie to them?
1: Okay. You know that your child is going to lie, and you already know who did it, but the person is lying. Just keep a calm face. When the child is done talking, you can now unleash your anger, because if you look at the child with that type of face, the child will not say the truth.
0: I got you. All right, so it's all in the facial expression and the way they are trying to go about it, right? Am I speaking exactly? Okay, thank you so much, Emanuela. But before you go, have you ever lied before, and what was it about?
1: Okay, with my brother. They bought a toy for us to share, and then anytime I'm playing with him, my brother will be like, I want to play. So we're now fighting over it, and then I was the one holding it. It now fell from my hand. So, and it broke. Then my mom was now angry. She now said, who broke it? And I was the one. I don't know, the way she was angry, like it was scaring me. Like if I thought I'm just collapsed. I don't know. I just
0: said to
1: my brother, and then that's how
0: this
1: whole thing happened.
0: Hey, wow. Just like that. And did they punish your brother?
1: Yes, but after that, I went to my mom and told her that it was actually me.
0: Oh, and what did your mom do?
1: I apologized to him, and then when I apologized to him, she now bought ice cream for him, and she did not buy it for me.
0: She was trying to teach you a lesson. I'm so happy and glad that you're like, okay, they punish somebody else for my sins, I have to go and report and confess. Because your conscience was judging you. And I love the fact that you still, went ahead to, you know, confess your sins, because imagine you living with that guilt, or your brother is just like, this is my sister, she betrayed me. Anyways, it was a good thing. Well done. It's not easy to lie and go back to say, okay, you know what, I lied. That is some kind of courage that you have there, and I must applaud that. Okay, it's not easy to be at fault and say, okay, you know what? No, it was my fault. I need to confess. That's good. All right, my darling. Thank you so much for calling in and dropping your contribution. We don't say bye. What do we say?
1: Meow, meow.
0: Meow, meow, sugar. All right. Let's take this call here. Hello.
2: Hello.
0: Hi. What's your name?
2: It's me again.
0: Who are you again? Who you mean? What's your name?
2: Ruth,
0: my darling. Okay, so is there anything you want to add to what you said before? You want to give me your story? Which is it?
2: I remember now.
0: Hey, hold on. Hey. All right, talk to me. Let me hear your lies.
2: Okay. Actually, it's funny.
0: Okay, I want to laugh. Let's laugh together.
2: Okay. Look at what happened. Like, I was actually crushing on someone.
0: Ooh, okay.
2: And then, I don't know how the person got to find out. But it was really embarrassing. Oh. The person asked me, and I said no.
0: Oh, you lied about your feelings. Okay. So that was how it all ended.
2: Yes.
0: Wow. Oh.

0: Okay, I laughed a little. But I mean, do you feel hurt? Do you feel hurt that you lied? Did you beat yourself up like, oh, why did I lie? So, but then since that time, have you ever lied again?
1: I don't really know.
0: How can you not know if you have lied again? Hey, you don't mean it. You're lying to me. You lied the first time. Okay, now you now came back and said, okay, I remembered, which is confession. Then now again, I'm not asking you another question. And I say, I don't know. How can you not know if you have lied before?
1: Okay. I'm not really sure that it's a lie.
0: Okay. Let me be the judge. Tell me.
1: Okay. In a case where you and your friend, you're actually sitting down and she was talking to you and you don't want to reply her because you're writing them some noisemaker. So you just said, leave me alone. And then the person writing names on the maker writes your name. Uh-oh. And then when the teacher wants to punish, then you say, I did not talk. So that was what happened.
0: Oh, well, I really don't feel like it's a lie because it's more like you're just like, leave me alone. You didn't want to talk, right? So, then the teacher said, you were not making, that's not making noise. It's hard though.
1: Exactly.
0: It's hard. It's because you're not supposed to make a sound, right? But hi. In fact, two of us, we are clueless. It's okay. Okay, my darling. We don't know where to put that. So we're just gonna hang it in the middle. Maybe it's called white lie. Yes, because there's something called white lie. All right, my darling. Thank you so much for calling in. We don't say bye. What do we say?
2: Meow, meow.
0: Meow, meow, sugar. Okay. So, I mean, most children don't lie because they enjoy lying. Many children lie because they are afraid. They're afraid of punishment. They're afraid to disappoint their parents. They're afraid of getting shouted at or afraid of losing someone's love. Imagine this, a child accidentally break a flower vase. Instead of saying, Mommy, I'm sorry, I broke it, they quickly say, it was the wind. Yeah, you know, the lie against the wind, you know, so they are now, it's okay now, stop laughing. All right, so now, did that child lie? Of course, yes, the child lied, but what caused the lie? Obviously, it was fear, right? So sometimes the lie is not the biggest problem. The fear behind the lie is the problem. So children also believe, you know, because they don't want to get into trouble, that is why they lie. Some children believe because they want people to like them. Yeah, so have you not seen some instances where people will lie? They will lie to you, they'll give you number so that you will like them. Are you serious? You know that kind of thing. Yes, people lie for that, so that you will like them. They also, sometimes these lies is also an imitation of the people or the persons that they are looking at, probably the adults in the house, right? So sometimes children copy. Yeah, they look at their mom, they look at their dad, you know, and then they could copy that. Or it could not be mom or dad. It could be outsiders. It could be auntie. It could be your classmates and all of that. Yes, you know, some children lie because they see other people lying and then they just copy that. And then sometimes children feel embarrassed. That's why they like, okay, tell the truth. It's going to make everything worse. See, it is better you let out the truth. Because at the end of the day, if you lie for one thing, you will keep on lying to cover up that one lie that you lied. And sometimes you might now forget one of the lies that you lied. And then the person says, I thought you said this. Then you now start lying to cover up that lie. It never ends. Are you with me? Exactly. So you should always try to say the truth, no matter what it is. It might be hard,

0: just say the truth, okay? But I mean, it helps when you feel like, okay, I know I did bad, I know I did this and all of that. Just let it out, say the truth, and it would be better. It is way, way better than lying, okay? Every parent wants an honest child. You understand? Your mom, your dad, they want you to be honest. So, but honesty grows best where truth feels safe. So, my mommies and daddies, you have to create that safe space, that safe environment for your child to be truthful to you. You can't be very hostile and you expect your child to be truthful at all times. It's not gonna work, because a lot of kids right now that have called, like, oh, because of fear, I'm afraid, I'm at this, they will shout, they will. So it's all about check and balance. So if children believe every mistake will lead to shouting, they may stop telling the truth, not because they are bad, but because they are scared. Discipline should teach, not terrify. When children tell the truth, even about something wrong, parents can correct the behavior while still appreciating the honesty. It is about check and balance, like I said, because honesty should never feel more dangerous than lying. Okay, so my soda pops, I'm about to wrap up the segment. And if there is anybody that calls right now, I might just take the call. Sorry, I haven't seen your call, but I just wanted to drive my point before I sign up for the day. Okay, so let me take this call here. Hello? FC, I lost that call. All right, we'll take another call. Hello?
1: Hello, good afternoon.
0: Good afternoon. What's your name?
1: Marissa.
0: Marissa. All right, Marissa, talk to me. Why do you feel children lie?
1: I think it's mostly about fear.
0: Because of fear. Okay. So,
1: yeah.
0: How do you feel parents can walk around this to make kids feel comfortable?
1: Like, it's not all the time the parents should be shouting and scolding.
0: Yeah.
1: I think sometimes we should appreciate the children's honesty and courage to tell the truth.
0: I feel you. So talk to me. Have you ever lied?
1: I don't think there's anybody on earth who hasn't lied. If you didn't lie today, I haven't lied before.
0: Wow! I think I'm gonna agree with you, because it is hard, you know. I feel like everybody on earth have lied. Because even babies that are crawling, sometimes they know what is right from wrong. And then once you just like, what are you doing there? You know, the way they will try to hide and cover up as little as they are. So yes, I think I agree with you. All right, so but then tell me about one lie that you have lied about, and probably you got caught or not. Let me know.
1: Okay. Let me try to remember. Okay. It was, I think, during Christmas. So with all of this cooking and stuff going on, let me just say I was tempted.
0: Okay.
1: So, my mom gave me and my siblings Christmas cooking, right? So, theirs was bigger than mine.
0: What was bigger than yours? The meat? Did you say meat?
1: Yeah.
0: Oh, okay. Yes. I got you. Mm-hmm.
1: So, I was angry. I told my mom, she didn't listen to me. So, when no one was around, I snuck into the kitchen and I took a chicken.
0: You took a chicken?
1: One
0: piece of chicken. Wow. Okay. Okay.
1: And then while I was going, there was someone in my room, so I hid it in my clothes.
0: Okay.

0: yesterday. They asked why are my hands oily. And I said, I didn't even know what to say at that time.
1: Yeah.
0: So I just, I now said that, I don't know, maybe I touched some a surface that was oily.
1: Wow.
0: So then, the person was not, and I said, okay, I was going. Then I started feeling guilty. I just shouted and said that I'm so sick.
1: Wow. Oh, I lost the call there from Marissa. All right. Wow. What a lie. Have you ever gone to the stew or pot of stew or pot of soup to take meat or chicken or what have you? If you have done that, well done, sir. Well done, ma. But anyways, you know, it's not good, right? Because like I'm saying here, it is a safe space. I'm not gonna judge nobody because the truth of the matter is, yes, even me myself, I have stolen meat from the pot. But is it a good thing? No, it's better you ask. Okay, so stealing is not good and lying is not a good thing. Okay, because it is a bad behavior. So, but then you grow up, you learn, and you know, sometimes, even if you have not done this before, even if you have not lied, even if you have not stolen before, it is a good thing that you learn from other people's mistake, okay? You don't have to go into it to, you know, have the experience and all of that, because at the end of the day, it is not a good thing, okay? So we must embrace good behavior. Okay. All right, so truth is trust rather is built on truth at a time, and it can be broken one lie at a time. Parents should remember children are always watching. I'm looking at you. All right, so if adults ask children to lie, tell them I am not at home. You know that favorite thing now when someone knocks on the door, quack, quack, quack, you want to say, ah, go and tell them I'm not at home. It's not good now. Or you tell the children to say, say I'm sleeping. Have your mom or dad ever said that thing to you? That, oh, go and lie for me, yeah? Anyways, you know, children begin learning that lying is acceptable when it is convenient. So children learn honesty too, not just from instructions, but from example. All right? So mommy and daddies, you're doing awesome so far. My soda pop, you are doing awesome so far. But we all need to check and balance what we are doing wrong and try to do the right things at all times. My love and my shout out to Ruth, to Mimi, to Kelechi, to Emanuela and Marissa. Thank you so much for making my 1 hour on After the Bell a fantastic one. Yes, I love you all. Anyways, do not go nowhere. Don't touch it out, because coming up, it is going to be, guess it, guess it. What is it? The Sing and Play. You are absolutely correct. Anyways, my darling, don't go nowhere. Enjoy the music. Stay with Susie. I will be right back for you. Okay.

0: The nation's most brilliant young mind gear up for the National Secondary School Debate Tournament. It's the season finale of the I Beg to Differ Secondary Schools Debate Tournament Season 9. 10th of August at 3 p.m. Lagos, Abuja and Port Harcourt will come alive. Champions from Abuja, Port Harcourt and Lagos will go shoulder to shoulder for the crown of the Champion of Champions. 16 secondary schools, 3 daily debates, 4 weeks of intense matchups. Who will be the Champion of Champions of the I Beg to Differ Season 9? 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I Beg to Differ, the Tournament of Champions.
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0: And you already know it is 101.7 Kids FM Abuja, your family fun radio station. You heard. Okay, right about now, you already know on the 4 o'clock hour, it is what? The Sing and Play. All right, who is ready to sing and play with Susie the Big Baby? Easy peasy, right? So this game is going to be, you know, very easy based on the topic that we had today, because, you know, the topic was so interesting and then we had so much fun and conversation. So now I'll describe different situations or scenario, and then you tell me, was the child being honest or was the child telling a lie? All right, easy peasy, that's how we're gonna run it. Okay, who's ready for Susie? You are up. Hello.
1: Hello, good evening.
0: Good evening, my love. What's your name?
1: My name is
0: Mimi. Mimi. Okay, darling. You ready for Susie?
1: Yes.
0: So you either tell me if it's true or if it is a lie. Let me see. Okay. Mommy asked, who finished the ice cream? David immediately says, it wasn't me. 5 minutes later, his lips are still covered in chocolate. So, did David tell the truth or lie?
1: You lie.
0: Are you sure? Are you a very good detective? Are you sure? Because it says 5 minutes later, his mouth was still covered in chocolates. It's a lie, right? Okay, well done. I wanted to be sure that you are a good detective. Okay, so it is safe for me to call you Detective Mimi. Yes, okay. So, what song do you want me to play for you?
1: I'm coming, please.
0: What song do you want me to play for you?
1: Unity by Alan Walker.
0: Unity by Alan Walker. You got it. Definitely.
1: Wait, let me ask you a question.
0: Okay, let me hear it. You want me to bring it back?
1: Yes.
0: Okay, my darling. I will bring it back. I just wanted us to do something else, you know, for a while, and then I bring it back again. But now that you've said so, because it crossed my mind, I'm like, I should bring back the reverse spelling bee. But now that you've said it, I'll bring it sooner than later. All right. We don't say bye, darling. What do we say?
1: Meow, meow.
0: Meow, meow, sugar. Okay. It is still 101.7 Kids FM, Abuja, your family phone radio station. All right. So, I don't know that, you know, we have been talking about lies and all of that, but success is here. And I don't know if he wants to tell us the truth about something or he wants to tell us a lie.
2: I don't tell lies.
0: You don't tell lies. Eh? Wait, let me look for something. Wow. Okay. So, now that you are a very truthful person, tell us the truth about something that you want us to know.
2: Okay, the truth is that I beg to differ. Debate is about to begin again.
0: Wow!
2: That is the Tournament of Champions season finale. Mm. So we're talking 16 of Nigeria's finest secondary schools. 3 debates every day for 4 straight weeks of intellectual battle. So the big question we're asking is, who is going to be crowned champions of champions?
0: I know.
2: By the end of this debate, who?
0: Susie the Big Baby. Why are you laughing?
2: Susie the Big Baby
0: is not
2: in the
0: debate. Truth?
2: She's not in the debates. I mean, we are talking schools from Abuja, schools from Port Harcourt, and schools from Lagos, all coming together, going head to head for the championship.
0: I beg to differ.
2: I beg to differ.
0: Who told you I'm not in that school?
2: Hope I've been able to convince you and not to confuse you that starting on Monday, August 10th, 3 p.m., you get to witness brilliance, you get to witness courage, and kids and students making history. And hey, if you want to sponsor this program, or you have more inquiries, all you have to do is send an email to info@nigeriainfo.com or at ibegtodifferatnigeriainfo.fm, because I Beg to Differ is the tournament of champions.
0: Wow. I love the truth that you just said.
2: I do too.
0: You love.
2: I love
0: don't understand. Is it you that would say? No, like, you cannot love.
2: I'm loving my own truth.
0: Ooh, okay.
2: And I'll be back again to tell you about it again. But hey, maybe later during the show.
0: Oh, okay. Mm-hmm. Is that really true? Like, you're coming back?
2: It's a
0: really
2: promise.
0: Mm-hmm. It's a promise. Mm-hmm. The promise is the death, and the death is the sin, and the sin is.
2: Cross my heart.
0: All right. Thank you so much. Success. Thank you so much for enlightening us with this truth of yours. We don't say bye. Shush. What do we say?
2: Meow, meow.
0: Meow, meow. Success, aka Divergent. Okay. So we are back to our sing and play, right? Okay. So who wants to sing and play with Susie the Big Baby? Let's go. Let's go. Lie Detectives, where are you? Hello.
3: Hello.
0: Hi, hi. What's your name?
3: My name is Dara.
0: Dara. All right, Dara. Are you a very good detective? Do you know how to spot a lie?
3: Yes, ma'am.
0: Awesome.
3: Yes, ma'am.
0: All right, so I'll give you a scenario and then you tell me if it's true or if it is a lie. Sarah accidentally tears her notebook. She walks straight to her teacher and says, "I'm sorry, I tore it by mistake." Now, is that true or it is a lie?
3: It's a lie.
0: It's a lie? Wow.
3: Yeah.
0: Dara, are you sure you're a true detective? Listen to this again. Listen to this again. Sarah accidentally tore her notebook. She walks straight to her teacher and says, "I'm sorry, I tore it by mistake."
3: It's true.
0: Why did you change the answer now? What happened?
3: Because I understood the question very well.
0: Okay, well done. I'll give that to you. All right, so what song would you want Susie to play for you?
3: I would want you to play Queen of Mean in Descendants 4.
0: Queen of who?
3: Queen of Mean.
0: Like Mean Girls?
3: Yes.
0: Ah, I see. Okay, darling. Definitely, I'll play that for you. We don't say bye. What do we say?
3: Meow, meow.
0: Meow, meow, sugar. Okay, okay. See, if you want to be a very good detective, you have to listen and pay attention carefully, okay? Do not rush, okay? Take your time, listen, and you will get the correct answer. Hello? Hello?
4: Hello.
0: Hi.
4: Hello. Good evening, ma.
0: Good evening, love. What's your name?
4: Victoria.
0: Vicky. All right. Are you ready for Susie?
4: Yes, ma.
0: Are you a good detective?
4: Yes, ma.
0: Can I hear you say yes, ma?
4: Yes, ma.
0: Okay. Daddy asks, "Did you brush your teeth?" Without entering the bathroom, the child shouts, "Yes, I brushed my teeth." Is that true or it is a lie?
4: It's a lie.
0: Wonderful. Bravo, bravo. All right. So what song would you want Susie to play for you?
4: Make It Shine.
0: Make It Shine. Who sang the song Make It Shine?
4: Victoria Justice.
0: Okay. Wait. Victoria who?
4: Victoria Justice.
0: Is it Victoria or Victorious?
4: Victoria Justice.
0: All right. I'll see it read. Okay. We don't say bye. What do we say? Meow, meow, sugar. Okay, okay, okay. Who can be a very smart detective? Do you feel like you can easily tell from the scenario if it's true or if it is a lie? Who's next? Hello.
5: Good evening.
0: Good evening, love. What is your name?
5: I have to guess.
0: What?
5: Good try. Guess.
0: I should guess.
5: Yes.
0: Why are you putting Susie the Big Baby on the sport? Why?
5: Just
0: me?
5: Just two tries, then I'll tell
0: okay,
5: you.
0: Okay, Ruth. Ruth, is that you?
5: Nope. I called in the first segment.
0: You called in the first segment, Emanuela?
5: Yes.
0: Don't do that again, okay?
5: Okay.
0: Okay, my love. I was lucky. Oh, my word. Don't put Susie the Big Baby on the spot like this again, please. I beg you. I beg you, my love. Okay?
5: Okay.
0: You know, I have so many babies. You all are my babies, okay? So I don't want anybody to start feeling offended. Okay, my love?
5: Okay.
0: All righty, sugar. So, are you ready for me?
5: Yes.
0: Okay. Are you a very good detective? Are you sure you are a good detective? You can
5: yes,
0: you can pinpoint.
5: I am.
0: I love that. Okay. Okay. All right. We'll see about that. A boy tells his mom, "I don't know who broke the cup." Later, he remembered he knocked it over while playing and comes back to admit it. Now, is that true or it is a lie?
5: It's true.
0: Why? Why is it the truth?
5: Because he came back to admit that he broke it.
0: Oh, well done, sugar. Nice one. You are a good detective. Well done. All right, so what song should Susie play for you?
5: My pastor gave me a challenge to sing in church. So can you give me any song that I can? Because I forgot.
0: Can I give you any what?
5: Song that I can sing. Any gospel song.
0: Would you like this song? Oluwatosi. Oluwatosi.
5: Yes, please.
0: Okay. You should clap for Susie the Big Baby. Come on. Let me hear you. Okay, sugar. We don't say bye. What do we say?
5: Meow, meow.
0: Meow, meow, my love. All right. It is still 101.7 Kids FM Abuja, your family from radio station you hear. And it's Susie the Big Baby behind the mic. Who's next? Let's play. Can you be a very good detective? Let's find out.
6: Hello.
0: Hello, sugar. What's your name?
6: Loyalty.
0: What?
6: Loyalty.
0: Loyalty. Is that what you said?
6: Yes.
0: Oh, my love, I'm loyal to you. Are you loyal to me?
6: Yes.
0: Okay, my love. Are you a good detective? Are you?
6: Yes.
0: Awesome. So, help me find out if this is true or if it is a lie. Your younger sister colors the wall. She blames the family cat. Now, is this true or false?
6: Can you repeat it again?
0: All right. Your younger sister colors the wall. She blames the family cat for it. Is it true or it is a lie?
6: It's a lie.
0: You think cats cannot color the wall? What do you mean?
6: It's a lie.
0: All right, well done. I love how you said, it's a lie.

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3: I beg to differ. It's going to stand and we get to enjoy. Don't worry, this time, I know the last one, we were affected so much by network, but we have put things into check that to be sure that, you know, we receive it very smoothly.
4: Okay. All right. Another question.
3: Okay, shoot.
4: On Friday, I was listening to my radio, but I didn't hear Mr. Success.
3: On Friday?
4: 18 o'clock. Yes.
3: Are you serious? I'll check to
4: yes,
3: that.
4: Yes, I didn't hear him.
3: Okay.
4: Okay.
3: I'll check to that, but I feel like he did, but I'll see to it. Okay, my darling, Marissa, thank you so much. Meow, meow.
4: Meow, meow.
3: Okay. All right, so we are back. Call me up, call Susie the Big Baby up, and see if you are a good detective or not. I am waiting for you. Hello.
5: Hello.
3: Hello. Hi, what's your name?
5: My name is Faith.
3: Your name is Faith, right?
5: Yeah.
3: Okay. Yes, Faith, are you ready for me?
5: Yes, ma'am.
3: Are you a good detective?
5: Yes, ma'am.
3: All right, I'm going to test you. All right, you pretend to be sick because you don't want to write the test, right? So, is it true or it's a lie?
5: It's a lie.
3: Why? Why is it a lie? I mean, you are sick now and you didn't want to write the test, so...
5: It's a lie because I'm not sick. I'm pretending to be sick.
3: Okay, good detective. Well done, darling. All right, so what song should Susie reward you with?
5: Butter by BTS.
3: Butter by BTS.
5: Yes,
3: okay. All right. I'm looking. This song, Butcha. All right. I'll see to it. Okay. Definitely, I'll play that song for you. All right. We don't say bye. What do we say?
4: Meow, meow.
3: Meow, meow, my darling. All right. Time check. It is 4:44 p.m. on the DOT. And I just have one question for my final detective. Okay, I lost that call there, so I'm gonna pick another one. Hello. Hi, what's your name? Hello. Hello. Hello. Hello.
6: Hello.
3: Good evening, my darling. What's your name?
6: My name is Faith.
3: Your name is? Hello. Oh, my world. and another one as well. I just have one more. This is clearly network. I can see your handwriting. Hello.
7: Hi.
3: Hi. What's your name?
7: My name is Philip.
3: Philip. All right, Philip. How are you doing today?
7: Actually, I'm fine, but I'm kind of exhausted.
3: Aww. So sorry. Okay. So, but then I want to find out if you are a good detective, or being that you are an adult, would you just want to place a song request? Or do you want to play my game?
7: Let me see. Let me see. I don't know.

0: Let them play the kiddie thing.
1: Yay! Okay, definitely. This question, you're going to ace it. Oh, don't waste my questions. But anyways, because you said so. All right. You admit you lost your library book even though you know you would have to replace it. Okay. Is that a true or is it a lie? You admit you lost your library book even though you know you would have to replace it. Is the truth?
0: Yeah.
1: Think about this thing. No, you don't have to read it twice for you so that you will not make mistake. And right now, I can see that you are making a very big mistake. The mistake is big like you. Are you sure?
0: I'm sure about my answer.
1: Yes. I thought for a second I could whine you, but you refuse to be whined.
0: Oh, yeah. I'm a good detective.
1: Oh, shit. Baddest. Yeah. All right. Philip, so what song do you want me to play for you?
0: Play Me With You by Chris Brown.
1: With You. All right.
0: I dedicate this song to you.
1: Oh. Thank you so much. I do appreciate. Thank you, Philip. We don't say bye. What do we say?
0: Meow, meow.
1: Meow, meow, Philip. All right. It is 101.7 Kids FM Abuja. So we have come to the end of the Sing and Play. Don't worry. Tomorrow is going to be another day, okay? Don't feel bad. I'm so sorry. But time check. It is 4:48. So, and then I need to go play all of the songs. And by the time you hear my voice again, it is going to be on the 5 o'clock hour. Okay. So, my darlings, do enjoy this beautiful music. And Susie the Big Baby will be right back. Enjoy. Make sure you dance. Okay.

0: Remember this. I'm on a general and I can't have.
1: The nation's most brilliant young mind gear up for the National Secondary School Debate Tournament. It's the season finale of the I Beg to Differ Secondary Schools Debate Tournament Season 9. 10th of August at 3 p.m. Lagos, Abuja and Port Harcourt will come alive. Champions from Abuja, Port Harcourt and Lagos will go shoulder to shoulder for the crown of the Champion of Champions. 16 secondary schools, 3 daily debates, 4 weeks of intense matchups. Who will be the Champion of Champions of the I Beg to Differ Season 9? The final lap of the journey begins August 10 at 3 p.m. For sponsorship inquiries, email info@nigeriainfo.fm or ibegtodiffer@nigeriainfo.fm. I Beg to Differ, the Tournament of Champions.
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4: Take care of the Krusty Krab when I'm on vacation.
5: Yes, sir, Mr. Krabs.
4: And what is the number one rule, SpongeBob?
5: Don't let Plankton get his hands on the formula.
4: Attaboy!
6: SpongeBob, I'm leaving.
5: But Squidward, what about the Krusty Krab?
6: Whatever.
4: Now that Krabs is gone, I can finally use my hypnosis gun on SpongeBob and make him give me the formula! SpongeBob, we need to talk. Stop what you're doing and let's take a walk. Look right here, in the machine. I need what you've seen in between your thoughts. Let's go. Think about the formula. I need the formula. That's what I need.
5: Okay, Plankton, I'm ready.
4: Let's go. Proceed.
5: Lettuce, pickles, onions, tomatoes, cheese is the finale.
4: Right.
5: Now I'm going to show you how to make the patty.
4: Okay.
5: First you add flour.
4: Flour.
5: Then a pinch of chum.
4: Chum.
7: Hey, SpongeBob, we are going jellyfishing. Want to come?
5: Yeah, when I jellyfish, I be swinging like on Spider-Man. And make their belly squish, then release them like a sleight of hand. You got to admit, he's spraying flames like the fireman.
4: SpongeBob.
5: When I'm jellyfishing in the heels of the field, I'll be catching them all like it's Pokemon.
4: SpongeBob, that's enough! Tell me how to make the patty, dude! If you tell me now, and I mean right now, then I swear you'll make me a happy dude!
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0: All right, you already know it is 101.7 Kids FM Abuja, your family fun radio station. And you already know it's me, Susie the Big Baby, Ipsy Daisy, aka Just a Baby. No, scratch that, I'm a boss baby. Anyways, this right now it is Parents Report Card, where we report anybody at all. So, who do you want to report? Call me up and report that person. Hello.
1: Hello, good evening, ma.
0: Good evening, my love. What's your name?
1: My name is
0: AB. All right, my darling. AB, how are you?
1: I'm fine. I'm calling to check on you.
0: You are a darling. Aww. You're such a sweetheart. So, apart from checking up on me, are you okay? Are you good? How was school?
1: Yes. I'm good today. School was good.
0: What do you mean I'm good today? Does that mean other days you're not good?
1: No, other days I'm good. Like, I'm very fine today.
0: Oh, I like that. Okay, so network has decided to do this thing again. It's okay. All right, so who do you want to report? Feel free to call me up. I know it might be a little, annoying when network starts doing this thing, but try the other numbers. We have three numbers, okay? So just try anyone and talk to Susie. Hello.
2: Hi.
0: Hi, what's your name?
2: My name is Philip.
0: Philip! Okay, Philip, who do you want to report?
2: Today, I'm not reporting anybody. I just want to say thank you for playing the song.
0: You're welcome.
2: The fact that you don't play is complete though, but I like it. Why?
0: Half is better than none. What? Do I know why? Why what?
2: Why? I'm forgiving you.
0: Oh, tell me.
2: Because because I love you.
0: Thank you so much. Okay. I mean, when I heard the song for a second, oh my word. Anyways, I will just continue to say what I was trying to say. When I heard the song, I'm like, oh my gosh, this song is like a throwback song. I love that song, you know. So yes, thank you so much, Philip. I really did enjoy that song. It just brought back good memories. All right. Hello.
3: Hello, it's Marissa.
0: Marissa. Okay, my darling. Who do you want to report?
3: I would say I want to report, but you didn't finish playing my song request.
0: Yes, because the time was already, already very, very, very, very, very close. And I needed to play everybody's song request. At least you get to hear your song. Yeah. So that's what happened. In fact, that's why, if you have noticed for a while now, I've been playing everybody's songs to the end. But sometimes, some kids still complain that, I don't get to pick their calls and all of that. So, I'm just trying to, balance it up and, make everybody feel happy. At least you get to hear your song, but don't worry, other days will be better. Okay.
3: Okay, thank you.
0: All right, darling. We don't say bye. What do we say?
3: Meow, meow.
0: Meow, meow. All right. Feel free to call me up. It is me, Susie the Big Baby, behind the mic. Okay. Anyways, let's listen to this song. What's this? Count on Me, right? And I need you to enjoy that song, because guess what? You can always count on me. So I need you to trust me and

0: I'm gonna be here for you, my darling. Do you trust me? All right. 101.7 It's FM Abuja, your family fun radio station. Well, you already know, it's me, Susie the Big Baby. Who do you want to report? Call me up. I'm here for you, darling. All right. Hello.
1: Hello, good afternoon.
0: Good afternoon, my love. What's your name?
1: Hey, well.
0: Mimi. Okay, darling. Who do you want to report?
1: I think there's one boy in my church.
0: Okay. What about the boy?
1: This thing happened 2 Sundays ago, and do you think it was yesterday? I'm a good children.
0: Hello? Mimi? Okay, if you want to call, right, make sure there's nothing distracting you, okay? You can't be doing that. You are...
1: Exactly.
0: When you're done, okay? Don't be doing that all the time, because I see that you're getting too used to that, and it's not a good thing, all right? So be sure that you're free of... It's okay. You be sure that you're free of everything so you can focus on the call. You can't be calling on live and then you're like, yes, this is the big way I can hear you. Yeah, give me five chin chin. Give me five. That's not nice. Exactly. Okay, my love. So what about the boy?
1: I left 2 weeks on the heat. Like, I brought my memory card to church so that I would like collect music from my church member. So the boy now asked me that, well, how many gigs is my memory card? And I said, only 32 gigs. He said, I've never seen 32 gigs before, that I should give him lessons it by himself. And I saw it, and I said that I should swap with his own memory card that is so big. And I said, no, cannot swap because I have a lot of things that is in that memory card, so I cannot swap with him.
0: Yeah.
1: Then I said that, why am I saying that what that am I hiding from? Am I hiding from him? And I said, oh, are you my, I said, that you are asking what I'm hiding from you. And I said that, now, so that he's not giving me that, he has not. I'm coming back. Sorry.
0: Okay.
1: Now, so that he's not giving me that, I should swap with him. And I said that, no, I'm not swapping with you. That you don't understand. I have a lot of things, my music, my clothes, everything that in that memory card. And things that you put me that in that memory card. And I said, but what am I saying? That I should go down, okay, I should give him for only one day. He wants to use it. And I said, no. And I said, I should give him. And I said that the memory card already fell on the floor, that he doesn't know where the memory card is. And I said, look for it. Don't lose my memory card, though. And I said, he doesn't know. We're looking for it. I don't know this boy. He's the memory card in his pocket. And he was lying that he's not with it. He looked for it. And I said, okay, if you're coming next week Sunday, bring my memory card. Buy another memory card and bring for me. And I said, okay, he'll bring new memory card for me on Sunday. That they're straight to this outside. He will not see the memory card again. And I said, see, what he did is not good. This new memory card cannot replace my old memory card. For 2 minutes, I will collect it. He now brought, he now came last week Sunday and told me that, he doesn't, like, he asked for the price. And he don't know how much there is to send memory card. How much did I buy it? And I said, no, my own, I did not buy it myself. It was someone that gave it to me. And I don't know, maybe he should give me 2,000 naira. He now shouted that, 2,000 naira for what? And I said, oh, I don't know, you go and buy it and buy some. Then he now said, okay, bring it yesterday, Sunday. He now came to church yesterday. He did not bring my memory card. And I said, oh, go home and go and bring it for me. He now bought my old memory card, you already broke it. And I said, when did you say that you lost it? Now you are giving me a broken memory card that I should use. And I said, I'm not collecting it. Memory card. And I slapped him. And I said, I should not be and slap him again. That means that he's behaving like a cartoon. I said, so you don't insult me on top of my memory card. I'm behaving like a cartoon. Leave it for me. And I said, that he's not giving me any memory card. That was memory card. I'm hiding something. That he doesn't want to beat me because he's crushing on me. And I said I will report. But I'm not, I will report him. because that rubbish she said in church, I want to report it to our teacher in church. Tell him he will not beat you, because on top of my memory card, he said he will not beat me because he's crushing on me. And I said, okay, don't worry, I report you on Sunday. Because let today slide, don't bring my memory card on next Sunday. You see what I'll do to you. I'll report you to the church. And I said, I cannot do anything.
0: Okay, so that's what happened, right?
1: Yes.
0: Okay, so I'm going to say, you know, I'll always pinpoint some things that you did good and the ones that was not so good. The one that was not so good is you hitting him. You shouldn't have. Okay, that is the only thing that you did that I did not like. Secondly, I felt like you even allowed it to linger for too long. This is like 3 Sundays now that you mentioned. 3 Sundays. That's like 3 weeks already, right? So immediately that happened.
1: You bring it for me. You still did not bring it. Last Sunday, he not came with my broken memory card. The memory card that he said he already lost.
0: Yeah. He brought it back. So it's still not too late for you to report this incident that has happened. You have to report to the Sunday school teacher or whoever is in charge of you people, right? So that they can actually follow it up and make sure that they get you or replace your memory card, because that was so wrong of the boy to have behaved in that manner. It was not cool at all. So you need to report this incident. I don't know if you can report before Sunday. If you can, very good. If not, then you have to wait till Sunday again. So, and then make sure that you, once you get to report on a Sunday, make sure it's early enough so that they will address the issue very well and properly. Okay? It's not maybe when it's close to closing time that you now go and drag one teacher and start saying, oh, this thing happened. Then everybody's rushing to go back home. You have to report it early so that they will address it properly. Okay?
1: Can I say something?
0: Okay.
1: That Sunday that he lost, he said he lost the memory card. There was one teacher that was even helping me to look for the memory card. Then this teacher said that I should just give him, I should just permit him for this Sunday. And he will not bring it the next Sunday. I should come and report. When I asked, he said that he doesn't know the price. Then after he not brought my memory card back to me again that I should take.
0: Yeah, I heard all those things. You see that teacher that asked you to permit him? You will go back to that teacher. Yes, because she was the one that asked you to permit him. So that because she already knows how it started, kind of, right? So she would follow up on it. Okay? Yeah, go back to that particular teacher. But if you feel like she's not going to handle it very, very well, like the way you will want it, sharp, sharp answer, now, immediately, look for that.

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1: Wow, Daddy, you have changed, though. 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
0: So you think it's only you that loves fun? I do, too, now.
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0: 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You already know it's me, Susie the Big Baby, Oopsie Daisy, aka I'm Just a Baby. No, scratch that, I'm a Buzz Baby. And right about now, you already know it is the Parents Report Card, where we report anybody at all. Okay, so if you have someone that has annoyed you or is annoying you right now, call me up and report that person. Okay, I'm here for you. All right. Hello.
1: Hello.
0: Hi, what's your name?
1: Annabelle.
0: Annabelle. Okay, my love, who do you want to report?
1: I'm to report to you.
0: Me? What did I do?
1: Last week Friday, you did not play my song.
0: Which song?
1: The Other Side.
0: The Other Side?
1: By The Great Showman.
0: The Other Side. I'm trying to refresh my memory. I can't remember any song request of The Other Side. Were we talking and the phone went off?
1: No.
0: I think I did. Well, maybe not, but you said by The Great Showman, right? The Greatest Showman. All right, we'll see to it. Okay. I'll try to make up for that. Okay. I can't remember, but it's okay. Okay, darling. We don't say bye. What do we say?
1: Meow, meow.
0: Meow, meow, my love. Okay. 101.7 Kids FM Abuja, your family fun radio station. Your head. Anyways, feel free to call me up whenever you feel like it. Okay. But just know that I am here for you. If anybody has made you angry, call up Susie the Big Baby. If they're making you angry right now, still call me up. And if you feel like, okay, I really don't know what to do about this or that, you know, call me up. I'm here for you to guide you. Okay. I'll give you the best possible advice that there is. All right. So before I go on and on and on and on, let's go listen to this song, The Greatest Showman, The Other Side. Okay. Do enjoy.
2: Right here, right now, I put the offer out. I don't wanna cheat you down, I know you see it.

0: take your walls and start them breaking. 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
1: Intriguing, but to go would cost me greatly. 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
0: Well, fair enough, you'd want a piece of all the action. I'd give you 7, we could shake and make it happen.

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1: Okay, Susie the Big Baby is back. 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The phone numbers are 0201-226-3350. Or you can call the other number, which is the 0901-808-9811, okay? And the WhatsApp number is 0907-3288-728, okay? This is the Parents Report Card where we report anybody at all, okay? So feel free to call up Susie the Big Baby. I'm going to be here waiting for you, okay? Time check, it is 5:40 p.m. on the DOT. Susie the Big Baby will soon be wrapping up, just so you know. So hurry up. Hello.
2: Hello, good evening.
1: Good evening, my love. What's your name?
2: My name is Kelechi.
1: Kele Baby.
2: Yes.
1: Okay, my love, who do you want to report?
2: I'm not reporting anyone.
1: Okay, so
2: yeah,
1: how are you? Are you good?
2: I'm good. Yes, how was your week?
1: Well, my week is just starting because today is Monday, but so far so good. Monday is good, unless if you're saying weekend.
2: Was yeah, it your weekend?
1: Oh, I see. My weekend was very, very peaceful. Like, it was so relaxing. I slept and slept. That even sleep self was afraid of me. Yeah.
2: Do you really need it?
1: I'm telling you, I do. I still needed more. Because I just closed and opened my eyes and boom, it's Monday again. I'm like, oh no.
2: So quick.
1: I'm telling you. Yeah, but then... I did have a good rest. Thank you so much, my darling. How about you?
2: Awesome. Mine was good, just good.
1: Okay, that's nice. Awesome. Thank you so much, my love, for calling in and checking up on me. We don't say bye. What do we say?
2: Meow, meow.
1: Meow, meow, sugar. All right. It is still 101.7 Kids FM. Hello. Hello? Knock, knock. Oh, there's nobody at home. Okay, please try to call back. The numbers are 0201-226-3350. Or you can call the other number, which is the 0901-808-9811. All right. Hello?
3: Hello.
1: Hi, darling. What's your name?
3: My name is Shaman.
1: Shaman. All right, my darling. Shaman, who do you want to report?
3: I want to report you.
1: Me? What did I do?
3: You did not pick our call.
1: Are we on about this again? Shaman, I've already cleared this this report. This report, and you already know how it goes, right? Right? Or
3: yes.
1: Are you a first-time caller?
3: No.
1: Exactly. So you see, I've always been explaining myself when it comes to picking up calls. It's not like I don't want to pick up your call. Definitely, I want to. And there we go with network. All right, but Sherman, you already know now. Let's not be repeating ourselves again now, eh? All right, 101.7 Kids FM Abuja, your family from radio station. And time check, it is 5:44 p.m. on the DOT. And Susie the Big Baby is looking at it like, it's about to say her meow meow, you know? I'm about to say my meow meow. Hello, sugar. How are you?
4: Fine.
1: What's your name?
4: Savior.
1: Savior. All right, Savior. Who do you want to report?
4: I want going to report my brother.
1: What did your brother do to you, Savior?
4: In the morning, he beat me.
1: In the morning, he beat you?
4: Huh. Yeah.
1: Do you have any reason why he did that?
4: Because there was a cup that there was a drink inside. And I don't want to wash it out. So he now beat me because I did not do anything.
1: Oh, okay. So because you didn't wash out the drink in the cup, then he beat you?
4: Yeah.
1: Okay.
4: He having to just tell me pour it in another cup.
1: Uh-huh.
4: He beat
1: you. Okay. So is your brother there? Let's talk to him and see why he did that.
4: He's here.
1: Okay, give the phone to your brother.
5: Good evening, Ma.
1: Good evening, love. What's your name?
5: James.
1: James. Okay, James, can you tell me why you beat your sister this morning?
5: It was because we are going to school and we are running late.
1: Mm-hmm.
5: So I told her to wash it because we can use and put our drink for school.
1: Okay.
5: And there was something inside and she did not wash it. That was why I beat her.
1: Okay. All right. So I totally understand you, but you know what I used to talk about when it comes to hitting another person? You know that it's not really good, right? Right?
5: Yes.
1: Exactly.
5: Yes.
1: So next time, just tell her nicely. And if she doesn't answer you, then you can go and report her. I don't like it when you hit. It's not good. Please, try not to. You know you're her big brother now. She's looking up to you. So please, Don't make her, you know, not like you because of that, okay? Are we together?
5: Yes.
1: Okay, do you promise not to hit her again?
5: Yes.
1: Okay, and I will talk to her to also listen to you too so that she does what you ask her to do, okay?
5: Okay.
1: Are we good?
5: Yes.
1: All right.
5: Yes.
1: So, but then would you tell your sister sorry for hitting her?
5: Yes.
1: All right, tell her I'm listening.
5: Sorry
1: for what?
5: For beating you.
1: Okay, that is awesome. Well done. I'm gonna clap for you. Good job, big brother. Okay, so give the phone back to her. Okay.
4: Hello.
1: Savior. So your brother apologized for hitting you. Do you accept?
4: Yes.
1: Okay, so another thing I want to tell you is when your brother asks you to do something like this, for example, and there was something there, even though you were going to do it, you should have just told him that, okay, see, oh, there's something there, oh, you know, so that he tells you what next to do. So because now it looks like you just ignored him. That's why he got upset. So next time, always try to give feedback. What I mean by feedback is when someone asks you to do something, if you're not able to do it, you tell the person, you go back to the person and tell the person, oh, I wanted to do it, but see what is happening, okay? So the person knows that at least you attempted to, you know, do what you asked, what he asked you to do. Are we good? Do you understand?
4: Yes.
1: Okay, my love.
4: Yes.
1: All right, darling. We don't say bye. What do we say? Sugar. All right. 101.7 Kids FM Abuja. Hello.
6: Hello.
1: Hi. What's your name?
6: My name is Diamond.
1: Diamond. Okay, Diamond. Who do you want to report?
6: I don't think I'm going to report anyone, so I just want to say hi.
1: Aww. Thank you so much, Diamond. That's so sweet of you. How are you today? Are you good?
6: Yes, I'm good.
1: Did anything interesting happen today?
6: No, not too much. Just that we're finishing our junior work tomorrow.
1: Oh, you're finishing tomorrow. Wow. How is it going so far?
6: Well, as easy as the question is.
1: Come on. That is awesome. Well done, darling. And thank you so much for calling in and checking in. All right. We don't say bye. What do we say?
6: Wait.
1: Yes, I'm here.
6: Oh, can I ask for a song request?
1: You have to call tomorrow, 4 o'clock hour, from 4 to 5. Please.
6: Okay.
1: All right. Thank you so much, darling. We don't say bye. What do we say?
6: Meow, meow.
1: Meow, meow, sugar. All right. Time check. It is 5:49. No, scratch that. Now it is 5:50. Yes, the clock just shifted. So, yes, I needed to correct that. So, it is 5:50 on the DOT. And Susie the Big Baby is about to say her meow meows. Now, don't forget to follow us on Instagram at kids.fm.ng. And the website is www.kidsfm.ng. Now, you can also follow Susie up on Instagram and on TikTok at Susie the Big Baby. That is SUZZYTHEBIGBABY. Susie the Big Baby. And 8 o'clock to 10 p.m. today, Success is going to be on air at 10 o'clock. Yes. Anyways, tune in to enjoy yourselves. All right. Until tomorrow, we don't say bye. What do we say? We say meow, meow. Well, you know, Susie the Big Baby loves you, right? Yes, you do. Mwah! Love you.
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1: Oh, I know. 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Paddle to the metal.
2: Oh, man. I should do this for a living.
0: It feels good to be BoatU. 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
2: 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What's up for the meeting?
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1: You certain man just know that they're destined for success. 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
1: They expect us so much from a kid. Only I know the shit that I feel when I'm stressed.
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0: The nation's most brilliant young mind gear up for the National Secondary School Debate Tournament. It's the season finale of the I Beg to Differ Secondary Schools Debate Tournament Season 9. 10th of August at 3 p.m. Lagos, Abuja and Port Harcourt will come alive. Champions from Abuja, Port Harcourt and Lagos will go shoulder to shoulder for the crown of the Champion of Champions. 16 secondary schools, 3 daily debates, 4 weeks of intense matchups. Who will be the Champion of Champions of the I Beg to Differ Season 9? The final lap of the journey begins August 10 at 3 p.m. For sponsorship inquiries, email info@nigeriainfo.fm or ibegtodifferatnigeriainfo.fm. I Beg to Differ, the Tournament of Champions.
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You are chilling with Successful Man right here on radio, aka Divergent, aka Little Night Skies, aka Joy Giver, aka Healer. And tonight promises to be fantastic. Like every other night where I'm here. So, hope you're ready to start the Monday off with a blast. Because today, I have so much amazing things planned for you. First off, on the 8 o'clock to 8:30, that is the catch up. And I'm talking about something that has to do with 50K, 50,000 Naira. When I get back, I'll be giving you more details about that. And, coming up next from 8:30 to 9:30, that'll be time for the Be Honest. And Be Honest, we'll be exploring something deep and a little personal, but hey, you like it. So stay around and you're going to find out what that is. And for the final segment, as always, 9:30 to 10 o'clock will be time for the bedtime story. So yes, it's going to be fun. You're going to have the best music. And speaking of best music, there's this song that has been trending, especially in TikTok. A 2017 released song, for that matter. And this one is by Tijan. And the title is Your Smile. It's been used in a whole lot of weddings. So let's go listen and see if it puts a smile on your face.

0: Daddy. Yeah, you got Friends by Marshmello and Annie Marie. You know, I just played two very distinct songs. The first one is the guy wanting to marry the girl, and the second one is the girl saying, hey, we're just friends. There's nothing to it. Nothing. So, welcome back to the show. You're still on Kids FM 101.7. Your number one family fun radio station. And this right here is 10 o'clock with Success, the Successful Man. And yes, he was talking about something that has to 50,000 Naira. This has been trending a whole lot on socials. Just to be clear, I'm not going to be referencing to anyone at all whatsoever. Okay, so the big question I'm going to be asking you for this beautiful Monday is, say someone gave you 50,000 Naira right now to start a business. Start a small business. Don't buy clothes. Don't buy a new phone. No spending it on shawarma or anything like that. All you got to do is start a new business with this 50,000 Naira. Now, the question is, what business are you going to start? What business do you think you can start with 50k? Just 50k. I mean, are you thinking Akara business or pap, or are you thinking of roasting corn, or come on, call me up and tell me. 0201-226-3350 is the number to call, or you can call the other phone line 0901-808-9811. Hello, good evening. Hello, good evening.
1: Hello, good evening, sir.
0: Good evening. What's your name and where are you calling me from? Sorry, I didn't catch your name. Could you come again?
1: Faith.
0: Oh, Faith, calling from Gwarimpa.
1: Sir.
0: Okay, Faith, welcome.
1: Thank you.
0: Okay, Faithy. So, how was your day today, Faith? Ooh, I lost all that call. Oh my, do well to call me back. Faith, the phone line is still open to you. 0201-226-3350. Hello, good evening.
2: Hello, good evening.
0: Good evening. What's your name and where are you calling me from?
2: It's Marissa from
0: Local Goma. Hey, Marissa. How are you doing today?
2: I'm doing good.
0: Good. Are you sure?
2: Yes, I am.
0: Okay. You're okay? You're doing okay?
2: Yes, I'm doing okay.
0: Okay, okay. So, Sue the Big Baby told me you asked about me on Friday. You were waiting and I wasn't on air.
2: Yes.
0: Yeah, so sorry about that. I had most Fridays I have other things to attend to, so I might not always be here on Fridays. But hey, let's see how it goes this Friday, okay?
2: Okay. And I was sick from Monday to Thursday, that's why I'm available.
0: You were sick?
2: Yes.
0: Ouch, so sorry. How are you feeling now?
2: I'm feeling much better.
0: Oh, that's good. What was it? Was it malaria? What was making you sick?
2: Yes, malaria.
0: Oh, so sorry. Have you taken drugs? Are you still on drugs?
2: No, I finished my drugs.
0: Okay, but you're sure you are much, much better right now, yeah?
2: Yes, I am.
0: Okay, okay, that's good to know. Okay, so into the topic on the catch up this evening. Someone gives you 50,000 Naira to start a business. What business are you starting?
2: I don't really have any business plan in mind.
0: No business plan in mind. Okay, this person is only going to give you this money if you are starting a business. It can be Akara business, it can be corn business, it can be selling granules. But you have to have a business plan. What business would you likely go for the very first chance you get?
2: I don't know, because I'm not interested in business.
0: You're not interested in business. You're not interested in the business, but you want money.
2: Yeah.
0: How does that work, really? So, what are you interested in? You don't know. So you don't want to start your own business. You don't want to learn any business. You don't want to invest in any business. Yes. Okay, so just 50k. What will you do with 50k right now? First thing you do with 50k?
2: Go shopping.
0: Go shopping. What are you going to buy?
2: Maybe clothes and some other stuff.
0: Clothes and some other, and makeup gears. And
2: I don't do makeup.
0: You don't do makeup? Oh, that's fascinating.
2: Yes. I'm naturally beautiful.
0: I believe you. Girls who don't do makeup are naturally beautiful. So I definitely believe you. Even though I've not seen you before, though. Okay, Marissa. Well, thank you for calling. It was wonderful talking to you. Enjoy the rest of the show, okay?
2: Thank you. Bye.
0: Bye. Okay, yes, I'm still putting the question out there. You got 50k and you have to start a business. What business are you starting today? Hello, good evening.
3: Hello.
0: Hello, what's your name and where are you calling me from?
3: My name is Mecca. I'm calling from Mecca.
0: Your name is Mecca?
3: Michael,
0: calling me from Live Camp. Michael, welcome to the show. How are you doing tonight?
3: I'm fine.
0: You good? How was your day today?
3: It was great.
0: It was great. On a scale of 1 to 10, how great?
3: 8.
0: 8. 8 is a good score. Almost 10. So just 2 steps away. Okay, Michael. So the question, you get 50,000 naira. Invest in a business or start a small business of your own. What business are you starting? There is... Yeah?
3: Yes, Mom. Give me a second, please. Sorry.
0: Oh, okay. Can you call me back?
3: Yes.
0: All right, Michael. Do well to call me back. I'll be expecting your call. Okay. Let's take the next caller here. Hello. Good evening.
4: Good evening.
0: Good evening. What's your name and where are you calling me from?
4: It's Christabel.
0: It's Christabel. Hey, Christabel. I'm good. I'm alive. How are you doing?
4: I'm fine. Absolutely fine.
0: Are you sure? You're sounding exhausted.
4: Kind of, but I'm fine. I'm absolutely fine.
0: You're sure you're fine?
4: Yeah.
0: What's wrong? Tell me. Come on, tell me.
4: Nothing actually. I was just kind of stressed today, so I'm perfectly fine.
0: Sorry.
4: I was actually lying down before you called. I called actually.
0: Oh, so sorry. Have you taken medications?
4: Yeah, kind of. Thank you, but I'm fine.
0: Kind of. So you have not really taken medication.
4: No, you're the kind
0: that don't like medications, have you?
4: I don't like medication at all. Well, I'm fine.
0: You might seem fine. You might, from your voice, I know you're not fine. So it means there's something on the nerve. So you need to take those drugs. Come on, please, for my sake.
4: After the call, I'll just take it.
0: Okay.
4: Because you said.
0: Okay, thank you. Thank you for taking them for me.
4: All right.
0: Okay, Christabel. So you had fun today, yes? Or not
4: yeah,
0: so much?
4: I did.
0: You did?
4: Yeah.
0: Okay.
4: I did. It was kind of 10 over 10.
0: 10 over 10. I always love a 10 over 10. Okay, Christabel, you got 50K to start a business. What business are you starting today?
4: A lot in my head because I have lots of business ideas I can share.
0: Okay.
4: First, yeah, I'll just start with 50K, right?
0: 50K, yeah. 50,000.
4: You can start off something like first business,
0: Mm-hmm.
4: Fruit. Like, when I mean by fruit business, you can be doing like fruit punch. Like fruit salad.
0: Yeah.
4: Yeah. That's a different one altogether. Mm-hmm. Then you might go in consideration of starting there.

0: the nation's most brilliant young mind gear up for the National Secondary School Debate Tournament. It's the season finale of the I Beg to Differ Secondary Schools Debate Tournament Season 9. 10th of August at 3 p.m. Lagos, Abuja and Port Harcourt will come alive. Champions from Abuja, Port Harcourt and Lagos will go shoulder to shoulder for the crown of the Champion of Champions. 16 secondary schools, 3 daily debates, 4 weeks of intense matchups. Who will be the Champion of Champions of the I Beg to Differ Season 9? 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I Beg to Differ, the Tournament of Champions.
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0: The nation's most brilliant young mind gear up for the National Secondary School Debate Tournament. It's the season finale of the I Beg to Differ Secondary Schools Debate Tournament Season 9. 10th of August at 3 p.m. Lagos, Abuja and Port Harcourt will come alive. Champions from Abuja, Port Harcourt and Lagos will go shoulder to shoulder for the crown of the Champion of Champions. 16 secondary schools, 3 daily debates, 4 weeks of intense matchups. Who will be the Champion of Champions of the I Beg to Differ Season 9? The final lap of the journey begins August 10 at 3 p.m. For sponsorship inquiries, email info@nigeriainfo.fm or I Beg to Differ@nigeriainfo.fm. I Beg to Differ, the Tournament of Champions.
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0: nation's most brilliant young minds gear up for the National Secondary School Debate Tournament. It's the season finale of the I Beg to Differ Secondary Schools Debate Tournament Season 9. 10th of August at 3 p.m. Lagos, Abuja and Port Harcourt will come alive. 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Who will be the Champion of Champions of the I Beg to Differ Season 9? 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I Beg to Differ, the Tournament of Champions.
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